0: now, direct from the MyCaribouNow.com newsroom. This is Caribou Country News.
1: Good afternoon, I'm Pat Matthews. A homeowner and a cat were rescued from a blaze in West Quesnel last night. Bart Schneider, duty officer for the Quesnel Volunteer Fire Department, says the crew responded to a structure fire on Harcourt Avenue at around 1:30 this morning. He says when the crews arrived, the house's carport and two other outbuildings were fully engulfed in flames.
2: We had two engines and our rescue unit attend, a total of 11 firefighters on scene, and we wrapped up and were back at Hall just before 5 o'clock in the morning.
1: The other buildings were late identified as a wood shop and woodshed. Schneider said there were no injuries, and the fire crews were able to evacuate the homeowner and a cat that was on site safely. The cause of the fire is still under investigation. Williams Lake RCMP is now a little more mobile. Staff Sergeant Brad McKinnon says as part of their summer action plans, they were able to put together an upcoming bike patrol. Through funding from the Community Safety and Targeted Enforcement Program, McKinnon says the detachment received $50,000, which some of that was used to purchase two e-mountain bikes.
3: We will be running bike patrols from this point forward through until about October. If things go well, I hope to expand the program to even bigger and better uses for next summer.
1: McKinnon says they are super excited to have the bike patrol to help fulfill their summer action plans in keeping the downtown core and public spaces safe for all. Researchers are calling for urgent updates to heat protections for workers in BC. As the province marks the five-year anniversary of the deadly 2021 heat dome, a new report from BC Policy Solutions makes several recommendations for WorkSafe BC as the agency looks to update heat exposure regulations. Report co-author Susanna Klassen says the updates are long overdue.
4: We need to get these regulations updated now. The government already knows they need to be updated, which is excellent. The problem is that we haven't actually seen much movement on it.
1: The group's top recommendation is to establish specific temperature thresholds at which workers' protections must be put in place. The Quesnel Museum showcased a new exhibit of the pioneer members of the Quesnel Rodeo Club yesterday. In a small ceremony, the museum unveiled five new items from members that helped bring Quesnel's rodeo scene to what it is today. Coralie Oakes donated three of her grandfather Harold Hartley's rodeo performance and horse breaking gear. Hartley was the first president of the Quesnel Rodeo Club and helped wrangle in the group of agriculture persons and farmers that started Quesnel's first rodeos held in Bushy Lake. Other items were Gus Cameron's Big Gus cowboy hat and Peter Caldwell's handheld blackboard. Coralie Oakes and the museum hope that the exhibit will be added onto by other families in the community.
5: We want to invite everyone who's been involved to come out and share your stories. We hope that this is just a beginning launch of what agriculture has looked like in our region and the people that have helped build our communities. Of course, we know it goes back so much further, and our Indigenous population that has contributed so much as well. We want the stories.
1: The museum also showed items from the St. John the Divine Anglican Church, which celebrates its centennial anniversary of being in the community at its location on Kinchin Street. The displays are on in the Quesnel Museum throughout the summer. In sports, the 98th annual Williams Lake Stampede will get underway tonight at 6. There are several Caribou competitors up in the opening draw. Taylor Cherry and Lane Wills, both from Quesnel, will be in the ladies' barrel racing. Cherry is also up in the breakaway roping, along with Brittany and Jennifer Shuck from Tatla Lake. Performances number 2 is set for tomorrow night at 6, performance number 3 Saturday afternoon at 2, and Championship Sunday will also get underway at 2. There is also a slack performance that takes place tomorrow morning at 10. Caribou weather, cloudy, 60% chance of showers and risk of thunderstorms early evening, wind gusting to 40, becoming light near midnight and a low of 14. Tomorrow, Quesnel, Williams Lake, Cloudy, 60% chance of showers late afternoon, showers near the Caribou Mountains, and a high of 21. 100 Mile House, cloudy, 40% chance of showers in the afternoon along with a risk of a thunderstorm, wind gusting to 40, and a high of 16. 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
0: From the day-to-day stories unfolding within our community to the major events that affect us from around the world, Caribou Country News brings you the facts you need to know.
6: And they're off! They're headed to shop in Northern Acreage in the number one position. 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And number two, there goes the beekeepers. Number three is closing in. Holy cow, that guy really needs some fencing.
0: 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We just wrapped up 1 hour of great music, and look at that. We have another one ready to go. Caribou Country.

0: That was Bailey Zinnerman here on Caribou Country with Chevy Silverado. And hi, Becky out here with you at 519. And we have reached one of the favorite, my favorite parts of the week anyway. Hopefully your favorite too. And it is our Text in Tuesday fun little Would You Rather contest. And because we've got the stampede going on right now, I thought I'd kind of theme it a bit to everything going on with cowboys and rodeo and all the fun stuff. So the question of the week is, would you rather, without any previous experience, ride a bucking bronco for 10 seconds or try barrel racing for the first time? Which one do you think would be better? Bucking bronco, stay on for 10 seconds, or try barrel racing for the first time? Like, my heart tells me I want to try the bucking bronco. I don't care what my mother says about this and, you know, injuries and sports. I don't know. She has a thing about that. But, you know, realistically, I feel like I'd be better off barrel riding. It's fast, right? But it tends to be slightly less falling off, I guess, would be the correct term. But hey, whatever you think, I kind of want to know. Right now, we got the comments going on our Facebook page with Caribou Country, Today's Best Country. So far, a few people are also doing the barrel racing thing. But you know what? If you think you want to do the bucking bronco, I want you to text me the letter A. A for bucking bronco and B for barrel racing. Can just send that right on over to our text line at 250-992-5554. It's always fun to feel what other people think when it comes to, yeah, any kind of rodeo riding.
1: I mean, I got something to say, you know.
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1: Time to check on your weather with your 2020 weather check. Well, definitely gray and cloudy outside my window in Quesnel. Thankfully, not raining quite yet, although they are calling for more showers, chance of showers, potentially even thunder showers as we go on to this evening and into tomorrow. Daytime, I have 21 to get the stampede off and going. But for right now, just a whole bunch of clouds outside and 27. Williams Lake is 26. 100 Mile, also 26. Let's get back to the music now on Caribou Country with Tim McGraw's Just to See You Smile.

0: one of my favorite songs on Caribou Country. That is Cameron Whitcomb's Quitter. Well, hi. How's it going? It's Becky with you at 5:35. We got the Stampede on today, obviously. We've been talking about it all day long. And, you know, if you have plans to go to the Stampede, maybe see the parade on Saturday, why not, you know, kind of do the kill two birds with one stone thing and help the people at the Stampede out? Because last I checked, they were still looking for volunteers to help out with said parade. Now, you know, some of this will be maybe not crowd control exactly, but people who stand by the barriers, you watch the parade go by, you move the barriers if and when you're needed to. And yeah, it might be a great way to see the parade, you know, take in a little bit of the sights and also help people out, because that's always just a bit of a fun thing, knowing you're helping out people in your community, you know. And yeah, we got that up on our Facebook page if you're interested in seeing a little bit about the both the parade and where to go to find out more about volunteering. There is an email you can contact. It's probably the easiest way to go about it, and that email is wlstampedeparade@gmail.com if you're interested in learning a little bit more about the volunteering and the parade part.
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0: You're listening to Caribou Country for your Thursday evening with Sully Burrows, Put It On Me. And hi, Becky with you, 5:47, which means we've reached the sad part of the day where I must go about the rest of my day because my work day is over. But you know what? No worries. I'm actually going to be live on location at the Stampede tomorrow. So that should be an absolute blast. Cannot wait for that. And in the meantime, my plan is to go home. Hope the rain does not quite turn on yet. Have some time to sit on the back deck and just enjoy life a little bit. I was just looking at kind of the hourly forecast here. And yes, they are calling for a bit of rain. But again, it's going to be hit and miss and not a ton. Something like, 0.2 millimeters an hour, if at best it does rain on us. So you know what? That sounds like an okay thing to have an umbrella up and still be somewhat dry at the end of the day. So you know what? Whatever happens, we're going to make a good time out of it. I hope you have a fantastic time this evening. I'll see you tomorrow for your Friday at the Stampede. And in the meantime, have yourself a great time.
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1: Good evening, I'm Pat Matthews. The Quesnel Fire Department responded to an early morning fire in West Quesnel last night. Bart Snyder, duty officer in charge, says a few buildings of a residence on Harcourt Avenue in West Quesnel were already ablaze when fire crews arrived at around 1:30 in the morning.
2: It started in a bit of an outbuilding or an attached building to the house and then spread into the house itself. It spread up into the attic space. And we were able to stop it in the attic space, so there's no actual fire damage inside the house.
1: The outbuildings were later identified as a carport, a wood shop, and a woodshed. Snyder says there were no injuries, and the homeowner and a cat were evacuated separately but safely from the fire. The cause of the fire is under investigation. The executive director of the Invasive Species Council of BC was in Davos, Switzerland. Gail Wallen from Williams Lake was a presenter at the World Biodiversity Forum, where more than 1,200 researchers, practitioners, policymakers, and community leaders from over 70 countries attended to explore solutions to biodiversity loss and ecosystem recovery. Wallen's presentation generated strong interest from those in attendance, suggesting invasive species could warrant a dedicated session at future World Biodiversity Forums. She said, "The earlier we detect invasive species, the more options we have to respond, reduce their impacts, and support biodiversity recovery." Williams Lake RCMP now has an added way of patrolling the city. Sergeant Brad McKinnon says as part of their summer action plans, they've been able to put together an upcoming bike patrol through funding from the Community Safety and Targeted Enforcement Program. McKinnon says it will be running from this point forward through until October, and if things go well, he looks to expand the program to even bigger and better uses for next summer. With the 98th annual Williams Lake Stampede happening now through Sunday, McKinnon says police acknowledge and recognize this as a very much celebratory event, and that RCMP are thrilled to be a part of it.
3: We will have lots of police officers in the community working hard to ensure the safety of our city and all Stampede goers. We want our community to have fun, we want everyone to be safe, and we want people making healthy, positive decisions.
1: McKinnon reminds the public, don't drink and drive, enjoy the stampede, and if you need help, to call them. Premier David Eby is defending a joint BC-federal plan to convert condos into affordable housing. Critics, including the federal and BC conservatives, say it amounts to a bailout for condo developers. Eby pushed back on that today in Vancouver.
4: If you are a condo developer that took a bet on the high end of the market and you're facing significant potential loss of profits, what we are proposing will not assist you.
1: Eby said the plan is to buy unsold condos at below the cost of construction and convert them to rent-to-own housing. He said it would benefit renters who can't afford a down payment on a home. Wells Annual Arts Festival will kick off this weekend. It runs tomorrow through Sunday, and Alicia Sasaskia, coordinator of the festival, says this year features a diverse lineup of local as well as out-of-town and out-of-province artists, vendors, and folk talent.
5: This is a pretty exciting year of new friends coming up to the Caribou. Charlotte Cornfield is one that I'm super excited about. Charlotte just released a new album, is from Toronto, and there's two dates in BC on the album release show, and the Arts World is one of them, so that feels very special.
1: Sasaskia added that last year over 800 people attended the festival, and this year is expected to reach close to that mark again. Caribou weather, cloudy, 60% chance of showers, risk of thunderstorms, wind gusting to 40, becoming light near midnight, and a low of 14. Tomorrow, Quesnel and Williams Lake, cloudy, 60% chance of late afternoon showers, showers near the Caribou Mountains, and a high of 21. 100 Mile House, cloudy, 40% chance of afternoon showers, risk of a thunderstorm, wind gusting to 40, and a high of 16. 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

is young, she thinks she's grown. We're all first car, first date, WLD on a license plate. 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Yeah.

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1: Good evening, I'm Pat Matthews. The Quesnel Fire Department responded to an early morning fire in West Quesnel last night. Bart Snyder, duty officer in charge, says a few buildings of a residence on Harcourt Avenue in West Quesnel were already ablaze when fire crews arrived at around 1:30 in the morning.
2: It started in a bit of an outbuilding or an attached building to the house and then spread into the house itself. It spread up into the attic space, and we were able to stop it in the attic space, so there's no actual fire damage inside the house.
1: The outbuildings were later identified as a carport, a wood shop, and a woodshed. Snyder says there were no injuries, and the homeowner and a cat were evacuated separately but safely from the fire. The cause of the fire is under investigation. The executive director of the Invasive Species Council of BC was in Davos, Switzerland. Gail Wallen from Williams Lake was a presenter at the World Biodiversity Forum, where more than 1,200 researchers, practitioners, policymakers, and community leaders from over 70 countries attended to explore solutions to biodiversity loss and ecosystem recovery. Wallen's presentation generated strong interest from those in attendance, suggesting invasive species could warrant a dedicated session at future World Biodiversity Forums. She said, "The earlier we detect invasive species, the more options we have to respond, reduce their impacts, and support biodiversity recovery." Williams Lake RCMP now has an added way of patrolling the city. Sergeant Brad McKinnon says as part of their summer action plans, they've been able to put together an upcoming bike patrol through funding from the Community Safety and Targeted Enforcement Program. McKinnon says it will be running from this point forward through until October, and if things go well, he looks to expand the program to even bigger and better uses for next summer. With the 98th annual Williams Lake Stampede happening now through Sunday, McKinnon says police acknowledge and recognize this as a very much celebratory event, and that RCMP are thrilled to be a part of it.
3: We will have lots of police officers in the community working hard to ensure the safety of our city and all Stampede goers. We want our community to have fun, we want everyone to be safe, and we want people making healthy, positive decisions.
1: McKinnon reminds the public, don't drink and drive, enjoy the Stampede, and if you need help, to call them. Premier David Eby is defending a joint BC federal plan to convert condos into affordable housing. Critics, including the federal and BC conservatives, say it amounts to a bailout for condo developers. Eby pushed back on that today in Vancouver.
4: If you are a condo developer that took a bet on the high end of the market and you're facing significant potential loss of profits, what we are proposing will not assist you.
1: Eby said the plan is to buy unsold condos at below the cost of construction and convert them to rent-to-own housing. He said it would benefit renters who can't afford a down payment on a home. Wells Annual Arts Festival will kick off this weekend. It runs tomorrow through Sunday, and Alicia Sasaskia, coordinator of the festival, says this year features a diverse lineup of local as well as out-of-town and out-of-province artists, vendors, and folk talent.
5: This is a pretty exciting year of new friends coming up to the Caribou. Charlotte Cornfield is one that I'm super excited about. Charlotte just released a new album, it's from Toronto, and there's two dates in BC on the album release show, and the Arts World is one of them, so that feels very special.
1: Sasaskia added that last year over 800 people attended the festival, and this year is expected to reach close to that mark again. Caribou weather, cloudy, 60% chance of showers, risk of thunderstorms, wind gusting to 40, becoming light near midnight, and a low of 14. Tomorrow, Quesnel and Williams Lake, cloudy, 60% chance of late afternoon showers, showers near the Caribou Mountains, and a high of 21. 100 Mile House, cloudy, 40% chance of afternoon showers, risk of a thunderstorm, wind gusting to 40, and a high of 16. 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
1: Good evening, I'm Pat Matthews. The Quesnel Fire Department responded to an early morning fire in West Quesnel last night. Bart Snyder, duty officer in charge, says a few buildings of a residence on Harcourt Avenue in West Quesnel were already ablaze when fire crews arrived at around 1:30 in the morning.
2: It started in a bit of an outbuilding or an attached building to the house and then spread into the house itself. It spread up into the attic space, and we were able to stop it in the attic space, so there's no actual fire damage inside the house.
1: The outbuildings were later identified as a carport, a wood shop, and a woodshed. Schneider says there were no injuries, and the homeowner and a cat were evacuated separately but safely from the fire. The cause of the fire is under investigation. The executive director of the Invasive Species Council of BC was in Davos, Switzerland. Gail Wallen from Williams Lake was a presenter at the World Biodiversity Forum, where more than 1,200 researchers, practitioners, policymakers, and community leaders from over 70 countries attended to explore solutions to biodiversity loss and ecosystem recovery. Wallen's presentation generated strong interest from those in attendance, suggesting invasive species could warrant a dedicated session at future World Biodiversity Forums. She said, "The earlier we detect invasive species, the more options we have to respond, reduce their impacts, and support biodiversity recovery." Williams Lake RCMP now has an added way of patrolling the city. Sergeant Brad McKinnon says as part of their summer action plans, they've been able to put together an upcoming bike patrol through funding from the Community Safety and Targeted Enforcement Program. McKinnon says it will be running from this point forward through until October, and if things go well, he looks to expand the program to even bigger and better uses for next summer. With the 98th annual Williams Lake Stampede happening now through Sunday, McKinnon says police acknowledge and recognize this as a very much celebratory event, and that RCMP are thrilled to be a part of it.
3: We will have lots of police officers in the community working hard to ensure the safety of our city and all Stampede goers. We want our community to have fun, we want everyone to be safe, and we want people making healthy, positive decisions.
1: McKinnon reminds the public, don't drink and drive, enjoy the Stampede, and if you need help, to call them. Premier David Eby is defending a joint BC federal plan to convert condos into affordable housing. Critics, including the federal and BC conservatives, say it amounts to a bailout for condo developers. Eby pushed back on that today in Vancouver.
4: If you are a condo developer that took a bet on the high end of the market and you're facing significant potential loss of profits, what we are proposing will not assist you.
1: Eby said the plan is to buy unsold condos at below the cost of construction and convert them to rent-to-own housing. He said it would benefit renters who can't afford a down payment on a home. Wells Annual Arts Festival will kick off this weekend. It runs tomorrow through Sunday, and Alicia Sasaskia, coordinator of the festival, says this year features a diverse lineup of local as well as out-of-town and out-of-province artists, vendors, and folk talent.
5: This is a pretty exciting year of new friends coming up to the Caribou. Charlotte Cornfield is one that I'm super excited about. Charlotte just released a new album. It's from Toronto. And there's two dates in BC on the album release show, and the Arts World is one of them. So that feels very special.
1: Sasaskia added that last year over 800 people attended the festival, and this year is expected to reach close to that mark again. Caribou weather, cloudy, 60% chance of showers, risk of thunderstorms, wind gusting to 40, becoming light near midnight, and a low of 14. Tomorrow, Quesnel and Williams Lake, cloudy, 60% chance of late afternoon showers, showers near the Caribou Mountains, and a high of 21. 100 Mile House, cloudy, 40% chance of afternoon showers, risk of a thunderstorm, wind gusting to 40, and a high of 16. 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
1: The caribou is named after the caribou. The region is named after the species of reindeer. One legend tells a more fascinating story. In the mid-1800s, Judge William Cox was appointed magistrate for the Barkerville region. He had a plan that involved hunting, but when Judge Cox shot a frozen caribou, his aim was so poor that he almost hit a local mine worker. This mine worker could not keep quiet about the botched hunting trip and jokingly named Judge Cox Caribou.
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6: Transportation has come a long way. In the 1860s, some transportation methods throughout the Caribou included camels, Bactrian camels. They once trod the famous Caribou Road because camels have more than just humps. These strong animals were said to be perfect for carrying heavy amounts of freight long distances without needing regular water. In a bygone era when many parts of the world had their workhorses, the Caribou had camels.
0: Best Country, Caribou Country.

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1: Good morning, I'm Chris Adams, and here's your Caribou News for Friday, June 26th. A homeowner and a cat were rescued from a blaze in West Quesnel yesterday. Bart Snyder, duty officer for the Quesnel Volunteer Fire Department, says the crew responded to a structure fire on Harcourt Avenue at around 1:30 in the morning. He says when the crews arrived, the house's carport and two other outbuildings were fully engulfed in flames.
2: We had two engines and our rescue unit attend, a total of 11 firefighters on scene, and we wrapped up and were back at Hall just before 5 o'clock in the morning.
1: The other buildings were later identified as a wood shop and woodshed. Schneider said there were no injuries and the fire crews were able to evacuate the homeowner and a cat that was on the site safely. The cause of the fire is still under investigation. Williams Lake RCMP is now a little more mobile. Staff Sergeant Brad McKinnon says as part of their summer action plans, they were able to put together an upcoming bike patrol. Through funding from the Community Safety and Targeted Enforcement Program, McKinnon says the detachment received $50,000, which some of that was used to purchase two new e-mountain bikes.
3: We will be running bike patrols from this point forward through until about October. I look, if things go well, I hope to expand the program to even bigger and better uses for next summer.
1: McKinnon says they are super excited to have the bike patrol to help fulfill their summer action plans in keeping the downtown core and public spaces safe for all. The Quesnel Museum unveiled new exhibits that showcase the town's rodeo and still living history. Wednesday night, in an intimate gathering, the Quesnel Museum and Quesnel Rodeo Club showed the new exhibit that showed items from important figures in the rodeo club's history who pioneered the rodeo in Quesnel. Coralie Oakes showed her grandfather, Harold Hartley, the first president of the Quesnel Rodeo Club's saddle, chaps, and spurs he wore during his performances.
4: There have been so many people over the years like Gus Cameron and Peter Coldwell and so many notable figures in our community that has really helped build this community. And so today is an opportunity for us to celebrate that, have a little bit of an exhibit of some of our history, and really to honor the people that have helped build the community.
1: Also showcased was an exhibit with items from the St. John the Divine Anglican Church, which celebrates its 100th anniversary this year. There is also two new photographs from the Hoy family added that were found in a building on Carson Avenue. Finally, two musical instruments were collected, an accordion from one of the Owen brothers, and the drum set from Bob Hendry's orchestra that used to play in community events from the 1940s to the 1960s. The museum hopes to continue adding to these exhibits and hopes more families will share their stories. And Wells' annual art festival will kick off this weekend, if you're wanting a more chilled pace than the Stampede. Arts Wells will run from today to Sunday, and Alyssa Sasaki, coordinator of the festival, says this year features a diverse lineup of local, as well as out-of-town and out-of-province artists, vendors, and folk talent.
5: This is a pretty exciting year of new friends coming up to the Caribou. Charlotte Cornfield is one that I'm super excited about. Charlotte just released a new album, it's from Toronto, and there's two dates in BC on the album release show, and Arts Wells is one of them, so that feels very special.
1: Sasaki added that last year over 800 people attended the festival and that this year is expected to reach close to that mark again. More information, including a full list of the artist and workshop lineups, can be found on Artswell's website. In sports, last night was the first performance of the Williams Lake Stampede Rodeo. In the Wild Cowgirl race, number one, the first place finisher was Matina Callison-Durfield, and second place went to Amanda Anderson. Both will advance to Sunday's championship. In the first mountain race, Darren Sulin was first, Leo Quilt was second, and William Smithers was third. Tonight it'll be the second performance of the 98th annual Williams Lake Stampede Rodeo. At least one Caribou athlete is on the draw today for the rodeo, and that's Quesnel's Eric O'Flynn in the bull riding. There's also a rodeo slack performance at 10 a.m. today at the Stampede Grounds. The purse for each of the major events during the Stampede Rodeo is $15,000. Tonight's rodeo starts at 6 p.m., and the rodeos tomorrow and Sunday are at 2 p.m. The Texas Rangers opened their four-game series against the Blue Jays in Toronto with a 6-5 win last night. It was the second straight rough outing for starter Kevin Gausman, who lasted six innings but gave up six runs on 10 hits with two walks and four strikeouts. It was the Jays' third straight loss. In CFL action last night, the Edmonton Elks hung on for a 23-18 victory over the Winnipeg Blue Bombers. The Elks have opened the season at 3-0 for their first time since 2017. And Williams Lake's Thunder Mountain Speedway begins 3 days of action today with the Crash to Pass, Smoke Show, and King of the Hill. There's also a special exhibition being put on by the Williams Lake Motocross legend Brock Hoyer and the Williams Lake Dirt Riders. Tonight, the pre-show is at 5 p.m. and the racing starts at 6, rain or shine. Tomorrow and Sunday at Thunder Mountain Speedway, there's racing featuring the first race of the Tri-City Series. Tomorrow, the qualifying is at 5 with racing at 6, and Sunday, the qualifying is at 11 with racing at noon. 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
7: Good morning. Your weather for the Caribou today. Well, it's that rainy day we've been talking about. 12 degrees right now. Currently raining a little bit here in Quesnel. 13 in Williams Lake. Also experiencing some morning rain. Daytime high today looking like 18 or 19 degrees. Then we'll drop down to about 9 or 10 overnight tonight. I think Quesnel is going to get more showers today than Williams Lake. And you know what? We'll say that's a good thing because we got the Williams Lake Stampede going on. They need all the dry weather they can get. Now, hopefully, we get all the rain out of the system. We have ourselves a drier day for tomorrow. We're looking at 21 degrees for your Saturday. Slight chance of showers.
8: 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We like to start every hour with great music. Caribou.

On location this morning, live at the Williams Lake Stampede, we're at the infield, brought to you by Grassland Equipment. No farmers, no future. Eat beef, drink milk. We are going to be set up here till 10 o'clock this morning. And later on this morning, it's going to be the slack performance for the rodeo. It's a chance for some of those who are trying to make a couple of bucks to be able to get in on the rodeo performances without being in the main performances. There was one last night. There's one coming up tonight. And then we've got tomorrow afternoon and Sunday afternoon, the four big performances, but the slack performance is on the way today as well. And we're going to see some of the cowboys and cowgirls here. We're going to try to bend their ear and see if we can get them to talk to us here about their competition, about where they're from. Some of them could be local. Some of them could be from far, far away, but we'll find out. Also going to try to check in with the Stampede president, Court Smith, to see how things went last night and how things are going to go this weekend. And we'll see who else we can catch up with as we're on the infield. It's very quiet now, you know. There's nothing on the go. I pull in. We got a little bit of precipitation. It's keeping the dust down so far. So we'll see who we talk to this morning here on Caribou Country as we are at the world-famous Williams Lake Stampede doing the morning show this morning.

0: This is Caribou Country. We're on location at the infield of the world-famous Williams Lake Stampede. The Slack performance coming up in a few hours. I've seen it at 9 and I've seen it at 10, but they're going to get going by about 10 o'clock. I'm going to say it's probably going to be 10 o'clock, but there are some people who are in on the grounds doing a little bit of warm-up with their animals. Hannah Anderson, I talked to her from the VIP seating area because she was in there with her horse. I said, "You're up early?" She says, "You're up early." I said, "Hey, listen, I'm working on the radio," and she's getting her horse ready. She's from the Red Deer, Alberta area, and came over with a friend of hers. The two of them are going to be barrel racing in the Slack, and then after that, like her friend is going to be in tonight's performance, and then they're taking off back to Alberta because there are all kinds of rodeos on the go. So if you see the Slack performance, hey, you're going to see some competitors who are going to be heading out before you know it and getting into a whole bunch of other rodeos around Western Canada, probably dipping down into the States over the next 7 days into next weekend with the American Long Weekend. Anyway, we're here on location at the infield, brought to you by Grassland Equipment. 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
7: Just about 6:24 on your Friday morning. Rainy start to the day, especially in Quesnel. Williams Lake also getting some rain today, but going to be rainier in Quesnel today. We're sitting around 12, 13 degrees right now. Daytime high looking like 18 or 19, and then we'll drop down to about 10 degrees overnight tonight. We got Dale Taylor bringing you his show live from the Williams Lake Stampede this morning, which means I get to kick back and listen to the show just like you. We're having coffee together. Isn't it great? Here's Faith Hill, Mississippi Girl.

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1: Good morning, I'm Chris Adams, and here's your Caribou News. The Quesnel Fire Department responded to an early morning fire in West Quesnel yesterday. Bart Snyder, duty officer in charge, says a few buildings of a residence on Harcourt Avenue in Quesnel were already ablaze when fire crews arrived at about 1:30 in the morning.
2: It started in a bit of an outbuilding or an attached building to the house and then spread into the house itself. It spread up into the attic space, and we were able to stop it in the attic space, so there's no actual

0: fire damage inside the house.
1: The outbuildings were later identified as a carport, a wood shop, and a woodshed. Schneider says there were no injuries and the homeowner and cat were evacuated separately but safely from the fire. The cause of the fire is still under investigation. Williams Lake RCMP now has an added way of patrolling the city. Sergeant Brad McKinnon says as part of their summer action plans, they've been able to put together an upcoming bike patrol through funding from the Community Safety and Targeted Enforcement Programs. Command McKinnon says that it will be running from this point forward through until October, and if things go well, he looks to expand the program to even bigger and better uses for next summer. With the 98th annual Williams Lake Stampede happening now through Sunday, McKinnon says police acknowledge and recognize this is very much a celebratory event, and that RCMP are thrilled to be a part of it.
2: We will have lots of police officers in the community working hard to ensure the safety of our city and all Stampede goers. We want our community to have fun, we want everyone to be safe, and we want people making healthy, positive decisions.
1: McKinnon reminds the public, don't drink and drive, enjoy the Stampede, and if you need help, to call them. One of the Caribou's most chill festivals arrives this weekend. Arts Wells is making its annual return and its second year of being hosted earlier in the summer. Elisa Sasaki, coordinator of the festival, says this year has a diverse lineup of artists and some workshops, including one from Prince George.
3: One of the things that I'm the most excited about is this partnership we're doing with Sound Factory out of Prince George. They're going to be taking over the community hall on Saturday afternoon, and they're going to have a bunch of instruments set up for a couple of hours where you can, like, go and try out an instrument, kind of like a petting zoo, but for musical instruments.
1: Sound Factory will also be hosting an intro to jamming workshop for families and kids that will include an open mic for the kids. Artswell was attended by over 800 people last year, and Sasaki is expecting to reach a similar number this year. In sports, this is the weekend for the 45th annual Williams Lake Stampede Rugby Fest, put on by the Williams Lake Rustlers and Hustlers teams. Once again, there will be divisions of men's elite, women's 10s, social 15s, and old boys. There are 11 men's teams and 11 women's teams signed up for the weekend, and for most of the divisions, the prize will be the coveted Rugby Fest buckle. The team traveling the farthest for the tourney are the Rhinos from the Seattle area. All the games are tomorrow and Sunday at the rugby fields off Ottoman Drive. The Texas Rangers opened their four-game series against the Blue Jays in Toronto with a 6-5 win last night. It was the second straight rough outing for starter Kevin Gausman, who lasted six innings but gave up six runs on 10 hits with two walks and four strikeouts. It was the Jays' third straight loss. Toronto's Marina Mabry matched the WNBA scoring record with 53 points to help the Tempo crush the Los Angeles Sparks 125-97 last night. Mabry was 17 of 28 from the field, tied the WNBA record for three-pointers with 9 in 18 attempts, and made 10 of 12 free throws. And there's high-end kart racing in Quesnel this weekend. It's the Provincial Karting Series, and today the practicing on the Caribou Raceway Park near the Gold Pan Speedway begins at 9 a.m. Tomorrow, warm-ups start up at 9 a.m., qualifying is at 10 a.m., and racing starts just after 11 a.m. Sunday, warm-ups at 9 a.m., racing at 10:30, and the trophies to be handed out at 3 p.m. The next racing in the Central Interior Karting Series at the Quesnel Track is July 25th and 26th. For these stories and more, and to sign up for news alerts, go to mycariboonow.com.
4: Thanks, Chris. Your weather for the Caribou this morning. We're sitting around 12 right now in Quesnel, 13 in Williams Lake. Looks like we're getting a little reprieve from the rain this morning. Daytime high today looking like 18 or 19 degrees. Probably going to be a bit of a rainy one. Hopefully more of that rain hits Quesnel than Williams Lake, because we got the Stampede going on down in Williams Lake. 10 degrees is your overnight low. And looking at tomorrow, the forecast looks like 20 degrees or so. Maybe a few showers on the way for your Saturday.
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0: Breakfast time around the Caribou, and we are on location at the world-famous Williams Lake Stampede. We're in the infield, and the infield concession is about to get going. Teresa just pulled up a few minutes ago and is going to get it going and be ready for when everything shows up at 7 o'clock. People are going to want their coffee, and then they've got the full breakfast all ready to go in the infield. And that's a really cool part about the Stampede. We got that breakfast going on, you know, and there's the breakfast also at Freshco that's going to be happening at 7 o'clock this morning, brought to you by the Rotary Club. And the other one, we've got the infield concession. Oh, I did that one. Knights of Columbus at Savon Foods. And then you've got the Legion breakfast that's happening as well. So if you are getting going this morning and you're like, oh, I'm running a little bit later, or, you know, better yet, if you're going a little bit early, stop on by the breakfast with a few friends, a few coworkers. Hey, we're going to hit up one of the breakfasts. Are you guys going to go? And you guys can take that in. A really big day for the breakfast seems to be tomorrow, as everybody wants to get the breakfast and then go and watch the Williams Lake Stampede Parade. By the way, they're still looking for a few more volunteers to help out with the parade. If you can help out, you got a little bit of time to be able to spend helping them tomorrow, you know, manning one of the gates or something, have a look at the Williams Lake Stampede Parade Facebook page, and they've got details there on how you can get in touch with them. We're on location for Grassland Equipment. 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
6: 6:45 on your Friday morning. Cloudy out there. We've had some morning showers already. Daytime high looking like 18 or 19 degrees. Back into it with Kane Brown's new song, Woman, right here on Caribou Country.

0: Caribou Country on location this morning at the world-famous Williams Lake Stampede. We're on the infield just waiting for people to roll in. The slack is on the way in a couple of hours. It gets going this morning, and there are a lot of great performers going to be in that one as well from all over the place coming in here because they can't fit everybody into the four performances of the Williams Lake Stampede. The next performance on the way tonight, 6 o'clock, and it is going to be packed tonight. Make sure you get your tickets early. The grandstand office is going to be opening up, I think, at 9 o'clock this morning at the top of the grandstand. Hey, don't forget, Becky Howder is going to be doing the afternoon show from the top of the grandstand. If you want to get your picture taken with Becky, if you want to meet up with her and say, hey, I listen to you all the time, she's going to be there from 1 till 5 this afternoon, top of the grandstand, doing the Caribou Country afternoon show. So, yeah, a lot of stuff on the go. We're just getting ready with a bunch of people going to be making their way on over here. Going to be checking in with them, some of the competitors, some of the organizers of the Williams Lake Stampede. 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No farmers, no future. 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
1: Good morning, I'm Chris Adams, and here's your Caribou News for Friday, June 26th. A homeowner and a cat were rescued from a blaze in West Quesnel yesterday. Bart Snyder, duty officer for the Quesnel Volunteer Fire Department, says the crew responded to a structure fire on Harcourt Avenue at around 1:30 in the morning. He says when the crews arrived, the house's carport and two other outbuildings were fully engulfed in flames.
2: We had two engines and our rescue unit attend, a total of 11 firefighters on scene, and we wrapped up and were back at Hall just before 5 o'clock in the morning.
1: The other buildings were later identified as a wood shop and woodshed. Schneider said there were no injuries and the fire crews were able to evacuate the homeowner and a cat that was on the site safely. The cause of the fire is still under investigation. Williams Lake RCMP is now a little more mobile. Staff Sergeant Brad McKinnon says as part of their summer action plans, they were able to put together an upcoming bike patrol. Through funding from the Community Safety and Targeted Enforcement Program, McKinnon says the detachment received $50,000, which some of that was used to purchase two new e-mountain bikes.
3: We will be running bike patrols from this point forward through until about October. I look, if things go well, I hope to expand the program to even bigger and better uses for next summer.
1: McKinnon says they are super excited to have the bike patrol to help fulfill their summer action plans in keeping the downtown core and public spaces safe for all. The Quesnel Museum unveiled new exhibits that showcase the town's rodeo and still living history. Wednesday night, in an intimate gathering, the Quesnel Museum and Quesnel Rodeo Club showed the new exhibit that showed items from important figures in the rodeo club's history who pioneered the rodeo in Quesnel. Coralie Oakes showed her grandfather, Harold Hartley, the first president of the Quesnel Rodeo Club's saddle, chaps, and spurs he wore during his performances.
4: There have been so many people over the years like Gus Cameron and Peter Coldwell and so many notable figures in our community that has really helped build this community. And so today is an opportunity for us to celebrate that, have a little bit of an exhibit of some of our history, and really to honor the people that have helped build the community.
1: Also showcased was an exhibit with items from the St. John the Divine Anglican Church, which celebrates its 100th anniversary this year. There is also two new photographs from the Hoy family added that were found in a building on Carson Avenue. Finally, two musical instruments were collected, an accordion from one of the Owen brothers, and the drum set from Bob Hendry's orchestra that used to play in community events from the 1940s to the 1960s. The museum hopes to continue adding to these exhibits and hopes more families will share their stories. And Wells' annual art festival will kick off this weekend, if you're wanting a more chilled pace than the Stampede. Arts Wells will run from today to Sunday, and Alyssa Sasaki, coordinator of the festival, says this year features a diverse lineup of local, as well as out-of-town and out-of-province artists, vendors, and folk talent.
5: This is a pretty exciting year of new friends coming up to the Caribou. Charlotte Cornfield is one that I'm super excited about. Charlotte just released a new album. It's from Toronto. And there's two dates in BC on the album release show, and Arts Wells is one of them. So that feels very special.
1: Sasaki added that last year over 800 people attended the festival and that this year is expected to reach close to that mark again. More information, including a full list of the artist and workshop lineups, can be found on Artswell's website. In sports, last night was the first performance of the Williams Lake Stampede Rodeo. In the Wild Cowgirl race, number one, the first place finisher was Matina Callison-Durfield, and second place went to Amanda Anderson. Both will advance to Sunday's championship. In the first mountain race, Darren Sulin was first, Leo Quilt was second, and William Smithers was third. Tonight it'll be the second performance of the 98th annual Williams Lake Stampede Rodeo. At least one Caribou athlete is on the draw today for the rodeo, and that's Quesnel's Eric O'Flynn in the bull riding. There's also a rodeo slack performance at 10 a.m. today at the Stampede Grounds. The purse for each of the major events during the Stampede Rodeo is $15,000. Tonight's rodeo starts at 6 p.m., and the rodeos tomorrow and Sunday are at 2 p.m. The Texas Rangers opened their four-game series against the Blue Jays in Toronto with a 6-5 win last night. It was the second straight rough outing for starter Kevin Gausman, who lasted six innings but gave up six runs on 10 hits with two walks and four strikeouts. It was the Jays' third straight loss. In CFL action last night, the Edmonton Elks hung on for a 23-18 victory over the Winnipeg Blue Bombers. The Elks have opened the season at 3-0 for their first time since 2017. And Williams Lake's Thunder Mountain Speedway begins 3 days of action today with the Crash to Pass, Smoke Show, and King of the Hill. There's also a special exhibition being put on by the Williams Lake Motocross legend Brock Hoyer and the Williams Lake Dirt Riders. Tonight, the pre-show is at 5 p.m. and the racing starts at 6, rain or shine. Tomorrow and Sunday at Thunder Mountain Speedway, there's racing featuring the first race of the Tri-City Series. Tomorrow, the qualifying is at 5 with racing at 6, and Sunday, the qualifying is at 11 with racing at noon. 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
6: Good morning. Your weather for the Caribou today. We are sitting around 14 degrees right now. We have had some early morning showers here in Quesnel and Williams Lake. Daytime high today looking like 19 degrees or so. We will probably have a few showers here or there as we move throughout the day today. Dropping down to about 10 degrees overnight tonight. And if we look at the forecast for tomorrow, about 20, 21 degrees for your Saturday. Maybe have some showers tomorrow, but less than today.
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location at the world-famous Williams Lake Stampede Rodeo that is going to be getting going with the second performance officially tonight at 6 o'clock. And, you know, they've got some folks rolling on in, but most of them are a little bit shy and don't really want to be on the radio just yet. I'll try to convince them. But in the meantime, yeah, we've got the second performance of the Williams Lake Stampede on the way tonight at 6 o'clock. Slack performance coming up at 10 o'clock this morning, and they're getting everything ready for that. They've got the grounds already packed and good to go. I was talking to Morgan Grant from C5 Rodeo that provides the stock, and he was saying last night they had a barrel racer from Montana that did a 15-4, and he thinks that'll be pretty hard to beat for the remainder. But he says the ground looks pretty good today. Kirsty White, who is formerly from this area, is back. I talked to her briefly. Going to try. She said she's going to come on to the radio. So once she's finished warming up her animals, we'll be able to get her on over here. In the meantime, we're brought to you by Grassland Equipment. No farmers, no future. Eat beef, drink milk.

0: That is Toby Keith, and I love this bar. Come on over here a little bit closer here. So you are?
1: Miles King.
0: And what do you do here for the rodeo?
1: Whatever we need to do.
0: How did it go yesterday for the rodeo?
1: Went really good yesterday.
0: I heard that the grounds were really good, and a lot of that was you guys putting it together.
1: Yeah, no, the weather's holding off really good for us, and it's perfect. Perfect weather for rodeoing.
0: So who's the guest here? Who's the other person that you got here?
2: My business partner, Derek Lamont.
0: Hey, Derek, how are you doing?
3: Good morning. Great.
0: So how did you, what did you do yesterday for the rodeo?
3: Just getting miles ahead, running the water truck, or whatever needs to be done.
0: What about today?
3: Same thing, yep. Hopefully the rain holds off.
0: Do you want a little rain or no rain?
1: A little rain would be okay this afternoon around between noon and 2, okay, just
0: we'll,
1: right.
0: We'll put in the order.
1: Okay.
0: Okay, thank you guys.
1: Thanks, Dale.
0: Thank you guys. There we go. It's the Williams Lake Stampede Rodeo. 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No farmers, no future. Eat beef, drink milk.
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11: Just about 7:25 on your Friday morning. And yeah, it's looking cloudy out there. Hopefully the weather cooperates today. 19 degrees or so. That's your daytime high. Here's Shania and Billy Currington. 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
1: Good morning, I'm Chris Adams, and here's your Caribou News. The Quesnel Fire Department responded to an early morning fire in West Quesnel yesterday. Bart Snyder, duty officer in charge, says a few buildings of a residence on Harcourt Avenue in Quesnel were already ablaze when fire crews arrived at about 1:30 in the morning.
2: It started in a bit of an outbuilding or an attached building to the house and then spread into the house itself. It spread up into the attic space, and we were able to stop it in the attic space, so there's no actual fire damage inside the house.
1: The outbuildings were later identified as a carport, a wood shop, and a woodshed. Schneider says there were no injuries, and the homeowner and cat were evacuated separately but safely from the fire. The cause of the fire is still under investigation. Williams Lake RCMP now has an added way of patrolling the city. Sergeant Brad McKinnon says as part of their summer action plans, they've been able to put together an upcoming bike patrol through funding from the Community Safety and Targeted Enforcement Programs. Command Cannon says that it will be running from this point forward through until October, and if things go well, he looks to expand the program to even bigger and better uses for next summer. With the 98th annual Williams Lake Stampede happening now through Sunday, McKinnon says police acknowledge and recognize this is very much a celebratory event, and that RCMP are thrilled to be a part of it.
3: We will have lots of police officers in the community.

0: community, working hard to ensure the safety of our city and all Stampede goers. We want our community to have fun. We want everyone to be safe, and we want people making healthy, positive decisions.
1: McKinnon reminds the public, don't drink and drive, enjoy the Stampede, and if you need help, to call them. One of the Caribou's most chill festivals arrives this weekend. Arts Wells is making its annual return and its second year of being hosted earlier in the summer. Elisa Sasaki, coordinator of the festival, says this year has a diverse lineup of artists and some workshops, including one from Prince George.
2: One of the things that I'm the most excited about is this partnership we're doing with Sound Factory out of Prince George. They're going to be taking over the community hall on Saturday afternoon, and they're going to have a bunch of instruments set up for a couple of hours where you can like go and try out an instrument, kind of like a petting zoo, but for musical instruments.
1: Sound Factory will also be hosting an intro to jamming workshop for families and kids that will include an open mic for the kids. Artswell was attended by over 800 people last year, and Sasaki is expecting to reach a similar number this year. In sports, this is the weekend for the 45th annual Williams Lake Stampede Rugby Fest put on by the Williams Lake Rustlers and Hustlers teams. Once again, there will be divisions of men's elite, women's 10s, social 15s, and old boys. There are 11 men's teams and 11 women's teams signed up for the weekend, and for most of the divisions, the prize will be the coveted Rugby Fest buckle. The team traveling the farthest for the tourney are the Rhinos from the Seattle area. All the games are tomorrow and Sunday at the rugby fields off Ottoman Drive. The Texas Rangers opened their four-game series against the Blue Jays in Toronto with a 6-5 win last night. It was the second straight rough outing for starter Kevin Gausman, who lasted six innings but gave up six runs on 10 hits with two walks and four strikeouts. It was the Jays' third straight loss. Toronto's Marina Mabry matched the WNBA scoring record with 53 points to help the Tempo crush the Los Angeles Sparks 125-97 last night. Mabry was 17 of 28 from the field, tied the WNBA record for three-pointers with 9 in 18 attempts, and made 10 of 12 free throws. And there's high-end kart racing in Quesnel this weekend. It's the Provincial Karting Series, and today the practicing on the Caribou Raceway Park near the Gold Pan Speedway begins at 9 a.m. Tomorrow, warm-ups start up at 9 a.m., qualifying is at 10 a.m., and racing starts just after 11 a.m. Sunday, warm-ups at 9 a.m., racing at 10:30, and the trophies to be handed out at 3 p.m. The next racing in the Central Interior Karting Series at the Quesnel Track is July 25th and 26th. For these stories and more, and to sign up for news alerts, go to mycaribounow.com.
3: Thanks, Chris. Your weather for the Caribou this morning. We're sitting around 14 degrees right now in Quesnel and Williams Lake. We've had some early morning showers, but it looks a little dry out there right now, which is nice. Daytime high today going to be about 19 degrees or so. We do have a chance of showers as we move through the day today, and we're dropping down to about 10 degrees overnight tonight. Looking at tomorrow, 20, 21 degrees. That's your daytime high for Saturday with a slight chance of showers.
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0: This is Caribou Country. We're on location this morning at the infield of the Stampede, and your name is?
1: My name is Robert from Lacobish, Alberta. I'm with C5 Rodeo Company.
0: What do you do for them?
1: I do a lot of ranch work, making hay and looking after animals and haul some livestock around to different shows.
0: What's it like this weekend all over Western Canada? Is it pretty busy?
1: Yeah. Oh, yeah. We got some animals in Ponoka and, well, here, of course.
0: And how did it go last night?
1: It was good. Some cows are making noise there out in the pens, but I'm sleeping in a truck, so I'm used to that.
0: Oh, yeah. That sounds like it should be a normal thing, right?
1: Oh, yeah. Kenworth Hotel, yeah.
0: Yeah, no, I'm kidding. Okay. So what are you going to be in charge of, like, first thing this morning? Where are you off to right after this?
1: Right now, as we speak, I'm going to go feed some horses.
0: All right.
1: Yeah.
0: Got to make sure they're all taken care of?
1: Oh, yeah, absolutely.
0: And what's your rodeo background? Did you compete?
1: No, I'm not a competitor, no.
0: No, I mean back in the day.
1: Oh, no, not even that, no.
0: Really?
1: No.
0: You've just been a support kind of person.
1: Yeah.
0: Well, without you, that doesn't happen, does it?
1: Well, the animals wouldn't got here.
0: Yeah. All right, well, thanks for your time. Have a good one.
1: Yeah, okay, thank you.
0: There we go. Okay, more of these C5 people helping out with the rodeo here at the Williams Lake Stampede. Here, you're going to like this. This is what we've got. Our sponsor is Grassland Equipment. You want to read that for me?
1: No farmers, no future. Eat beef and drink milk.
0: Thank you.
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9: Just about 7:46 on your Friday morning. And yes, it's looking cloudy out there. The rain has stopped for the time being, at least where I'm sitting. And our daytime high looking like 19 degrees or so. Back into it with Brooks and Dunn, hard working man, right here on Caribou Country.

0: And a very special guest here at the infield of the Stampede, one of the Lifetime Pass recipients. Your name is?
1: Shannon Engelhart.
0: And I didn't expect to see you down here. I thought I'd see you maybe just up at the grandstand and selling the souvenirs and merchandise.
1: I'll be up there later. We just stopped in to have breakfast.
0: You and?
1: My husband, David.
0: Okay, he's over there. So you got a Lifetime Pass. Congratulations.
1: Well, thank you. It's quite an honor, actually.
0: How did you get involved with the Williams Lake Stampede?
1: About 21 years ago, we came to Work Bees and volunteered, myself and my daughters, all three girls. And, yeah, that's how we got involved with it.
0: So is it like a background that you have when you were growing up?
1: I'm from Saskatchewan. I grew up on a farm, but my husband actually grew up on a ranch up in Houston before when we came down here.
0: So you got a little bit of closeness to the animals and stuff.
1: That's right, yeah.
0: So of all the events that take place during the weekend, which is your favorite?
1: I like the mountain race and all the directors working with them is great.
0: This is fantastic. Yeah. Thanks a lot, Shannon. Congratulations.
1: Thank you.
0: There we go. Off to have your breakfast now?
1: Yes, we are.
0: All right.
1: Have a good one.
0: You too. All right. We're here brought to you by Grassland Equipment. No farmers, no future. Eat beef, drink milk.
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2: Good morning, I'm Chris Adams, and here's your Caribou News for Friday, June 26th. A homeowner and a cat were rescued from a blaze in West Quesnel yesterday. Bart Snyder, duty officer for the Quesnel Volunteer Fire Department, says the crew responded to a structure fire on Harcourt Avenue at around 1:30 in the morning. He says when the crews arrived, the house's carport and two other outbuildings were fully engulfed in flames.
3: We had two engines and our rescue unit attend, a total of 11 firefighters on scene, and we wrapped up and were back at Hall just before 5 o'clock in the morning.
2: The other buildings were later identified as a wood shop and woodshed. Schneider said there were no injuries and the fire crews were able to evacuate the homeowner and a cat that was on the site safely. The cause of the fire is still under investigation. Williams Lake RCMP is now a little more mobile. Staff Sergeant Brad McKinnon says as part of their summer action plans, they were able to put together an upcoming bike patrol. Through funding from the Community Safety and Targeted Enforcement Program, McKinnon says the detachment received $50,000, which some of that was used to purchase two new e-mountain bikes.
4: We will be running bike patrols from this point forward through until about October. I look, if things go well, I hope to expand the program to even bigger and better uses for next summer.
2: McKinnon says they are super excited to have the bike patrol to help fulfill their summer action plans in keeping the downtown core and public spaces safe for all. The Quesnel Museum unveiled new exhibits that showcase the town's rodeo and still living history. Wednesday night in an intimate gathering, the Quesnel Museum and Quesnel Rodeo Club showed the new exhibit that showed items from important figures in the rodeo club's history who pioneered the rodeo in Quesnel. Coralie Oakes showed her grandfather, Harold Hartley, the first president of the Quesnel Rodeo Club's saddle, chaps, and spurs he wore during his performances.
5: There have been so many people over the years like Gus Cameron and Peter Coldwell and so many notable figures in our community that has really helped build this community. And so today is an opportunity for us to celebrate that, have a little bit of an exhibit of some of our history and really to honor the people that have helped build the community.
2: Also showcased was an exhibit with items from the St. John the Divine Anglican Church, which celebrates its 100th anniversary this year. There is also two new photographs from the Hoy family added that were found in a building on Carson Avenue. Finally, two musical instruments were collected, an accordion from one of the Owen brothers, and the drum set from Bob Hendry's orchestra that used to play in community events from the 1940s to the 1960s. The museum hopes to continue adding to these exhibits and hopes more families will share their stories. And Wells' annual art festival will kick off this weekend, if you're wanting a more chilled pace than the Stampede. Arts Wells will run from today to Sunday, and Alyssa Sasaki, coordinator of the festival, says this year features a diverse lineup of local, as well as out-of-town and out-of-province artists, vendors, and folk talent.
6: This is a pretty exciting year of new friends coming up to the Caribou. Charlotte Cornfield is one that I'm super excited about. Charlotte just released a new album, is from Toronto, and there's two dates in BC on the album release show, and the Arts Wells is one of them, so that feels very special.
2: Sasaki added that last year over 800 people attended the festival and that this year is expected to reach close to that mark again. More information, including a full list of the artist and workshop lineups, can be found on Artswell's website. In sports, last night was the first performance of the Williams Lake Stampede Rodeo. In the Wild Cowgirl race, number one, the first place finisher was Matina Callison-Durfield, and second place went to Amanda Anderson. Both will advance to Sunday's championship. In the first mountain race, Darren Sulin was first, Leo Quilt was second, and William Smithers was third. Tonight it'll be the second performance of the 98th annual Williams Lake Stampede Rodeo. At least one Caribou athlete is on the draw today for the rodeo, and that's Quesnel's Eric O'Flynn in the bull riding. There's also a rodeo slack performance at 10 a.m. today at the Stampede Grounds. The purse for each of the major events during the Stampede Rodeo is $15,000. Tonight's rodeo starts at 6 p.m., and the rodeos tomorrow and Sunday are at 2 p.m. The Texas Rangers opened their four-game series against the Blue Jays in Toronto with a 6-5 win last night. It was the second straight rough outing for starter Kevin Gausman, who lasted six innings but gave up six runs on 10 hits with two walks and four strikeouts. It was the Jays' third straight loss. In CFL action last night, the Edmonton Elks hung on for a 23-18 victory over the Winnipeg Blue Bombers. The Elks have opened the season at 3-0 for their first time since 2017. And Williams Lake's Thunder Mountain Speedway begins 3 days of action today with the Crash to Pass, Smoke Show, and King of the Hill. There's also a special exhibition being put on by the Williams Lake Motocross legend Brock Hoyer and the Williams Lake Dirt Riders. Tonight, the pre-show is at 5 p.m. and the racing starts at 6, rain or shine. Tomorrow and Sunday at Thunder Mountain Speedway, there's racing featuring the first race of the Tri-City Series. Tomorrow, the qualifying is at 5 with racing at 6, and Sunday, the qualifying is at 11 with racing at noon. 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
8: Good morning. Your weather for the Caribou today. We are sitting around 14 degrees right now in Quesnel and Williams Lake. It's cloudy overhead. We have had some early morning showers, but it is not currently raining where I am sitting. Daytime high looking like 19 degrees today. We got a chance of showers off and on as we move throughout our Friday. Then we're dropping down to about 10 degrees overnight tonight. Your forecast for tomorrow looking like 21 degrees for your Saturday. Chance of showers for tomorrow.
1: We just wrapped up 1 hour of great music, and look at that. We have another one ready to go. Caribou Country.

0: place. Our location at the Williams A. Stampede, the first perform, our second performance coming up tonight. We got a guest here. You are?
1: John.
0: No last name given.
1: Yeah, just like Cher. I'm John.
0: Where are you from, John?
1: I'm from Victoria.
0: Have you ever been to the rodeo before?
1: I've never been to the rodeo before.
0: You're kidding me.
1: I'm kidding. No, I'm serious. Never been.
0: Have you ever been, like, anywhere else? Have you been to the rodeo somewhere else?
1: I have a distant family that were on this tour, and so I saw them doing their rodeo stuff in Camrose, Alberta, when they were practicing on their own ranch and at their local corral and that. But I've never been into a big event like this.
0: But you're right in the infield here. You're just among everybody.
1: I have friends that have friends.
0: They know people.
1: They know people.
0: So what are you going to stick around for the Slack performance?
1: What? No, we're taking off right now. We may be back later.
0: Okay,
1: we came for breakfast.
0: And how was it?
1: It was really good.
0: Okay, anything else you want to say to people who may be new to rodeo?
1: It's quite a spectacle. Like, this is impressive. What are there, 100 trailers here?
0: And, oh, yeah.
1: Yeah.
0: It's a ton.
1: This is not a little thing. This is a big thing.
0: Which performance are you going to?
1: Don't know. Whatever they tell me.
0: Are you guys going tonight or tomorrow or Sunday? Sunday? Okay. Well, have a good time.
1: On Sunday. Thanks very much.
0: All right, take care.
1: Cool. There you go.
0: Bye. The one named David from Victoria here at the Williams Lake Stampede. We're on location for Grassland Equipment. No farmers, no future. Eat beef, drink milk.

0: Hey, we want to thank big time Grassline Equipment for helping us out with the broadcast from the infield here. The broadcast coming at you on the Friday morning of the Williams Lake Stampede weekend. We had a performance last night, and we got a performance on the way tonight at 6. Excuse me. Hang on. Hey, you. Excuse me. No, they just kept on walking. Okay, thought everybody was going to get a guest there, but they kept on going. But yeah, Grassland Equipment is our sponsor. We love the saying that they've got no farmers, no future, eat beef, drink milk. And the performance that's on the way this morning at 10 o'clock is the Slack performance. This is the competitors that didn't get into the four main performances. So they are hitting it here, and then they're off to somewhere else. More rodeos in Alberta. They've got Cowboy Christmas between now and next weekend with the U.S. Big celebration for July 4th. So a lot on the go for the Williams Lake Stampede Rodeo. Going to try to track down another guest here in the moment. Be back with them in a little bit. And once again, thanks to Grassland Equipment for sponsoring our broadcast.
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7: It's 8:25 on your Friday morning. I see a little sliver of blue sky out there. Daytime high looking like 19 degrees today. We're heading off towards our 8:30 news with George Canyon. Somebody wrote love right here on Caribou Country.

groceries and half the rent. I like $14.27. Or dang me, dang me, they ought to take a rope and hang me high from the highest tree. Woman, would you?

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1: Good morning, I'm Chris Adams, and here's your Caribou News. The Quesnel Fire Department responded to an early morning fire in West Quesnel yesterday. Bart Snyder, duty officer in charge, says a few buildings of a residence on Harcourt Avenue in Quesnel were already ablaze when fire crews arrived at about 1:30 in the morning.
2: It started in a bit of an outbuilding or an attached building to the house and then spread into the house itself. It spread up into the attic space, and we were able to stop it in the attic space, so there's no actual fire damage inside the house.
1: The outbuildings were later identified as a carport, a wood shop, and a woodshed. Schneider says there were no injuries and the homeowner and cat were evacuated separately but safely from the fire. The cause of the fire is still under investigation. Williams Lake RCMP now has an added way of patrolling the city. Sergeant Brad McKinnon says as part of their summer action plans, they've been able to put together an upcoming bike patrol through funding from the Community Safety and Targeted Enforcement Programs. Command Cannon says that it will be running from this point forward through until October, and if things go well, he looks to expand the program to even bigger and better uses for next summer. With the 98th annual Williams Lake Stampede happening now through Sunday, McKinnon says police acknowledge and recognize this is very much a celebratory event, and that RCMP are thrilled to be a part of it.
3: We will have lots of police officers in the community working hard to ensure the safety of our city and all Stampede goers. We want our community to have fun. We want everyone to be safe, and we want people making healthy, positive decisions.
1: McKinnon reminds the public, don't drink and drive, enjoy the Stampede, and if you need help, to call them. One of the Caribou's most chill festivals arrives this weekend. Arts Wells is making its annual return and its second year of being hosted earlier in the summer. Elisa Sasaki, coordinator of the festival, says this year has a diverse lineup of artists and some workshops, including one from Prince George.
4: One of the things that I'm the most excited about is this partnership we're doing with Sound Factory out of Prince George. They're going to be taking over the community hall on Saturday afternoon, and they're going to have a bunch of instruments set up for a couple of hours where you can go and try out an instrument, kind of like a petting zoo, but for musical instruments.
1: Sound Factory will also be hosting an intro to jamming workshop for families and kids that will include an open mic for the kids. Artswell was attended by over 800 people last year, and Sasaki is expecting to reach a similar number this year. In sports, this is the weekend for the 45th.

0: Annual Williams Lake Stampede Rugby Fest, put on by the Williams Lake Rustlers and Hustlers teams. Once again, there will be divisions of men's elite, women's 10s, social 15s, and old boys. There are 11 men's teams and 11 women's teams signed up for the weekend, and for most of the divisions, the prize will be the coveted Rugby Fest buckle. The team traveling the farthest for the tourney are the Rhinos from the Seattle area. All the games are tomorrow and Sunday at the rugby fields off Ottoman Drive. The Texas Rangers opened their four-game series against the Blue Jays in Toronto with a 6-5 win last night. It was the second straight rough outing for starter Kevin Gausman, who lasted six innings but gave up six runs on 10 hits with two walks and four strikeouts. It was the Jays' third straight loss. Toronto's Marina Mabry matched the WNBA scoring record with 53 points to help the Tempo crush the Los Angeles Sparks 125-97 last night. Mabry was 17 of 28 from the field, tied the WNBA record for three-pointers with 9 in 18 attempts, and made 10 of 12 free throws. And there's high-end kart racing in Quesnel this weekend. It's the Provincial Karting Series, and today the practicing on the Caribou Raceway Park near the Gold Pan Speedway begins at 9 a.m. Tomorrow, warm-ups start up at 9 a.m., qualifying is at 10 a.m., and racing starts just after 11 a.m. Sunday, warm-ups at 9 a.m., racing at 10:30, and the trophies to be handed out at 3 p.m. The next racing in the Central Interior Karting Series at the Quesnel Track is July 25th and 26th. For these stories and more, and to sign up for news alerts, go to mycariboonow.com.
1: Thanks, Chris. Your weather for the Caribou this morning. Still sitting around 14 degrees out there right now. Pretty cloudy skies overhead, though I can see a few slivers of blue out there, which is nice. The morning showers are holding off for the time being. Daytime high today looking like 19 degrees for Quesnel and Williams Lake. We do have a chance of showers as we move through the day today. Then we're dropping down to about 10 degrees overnight tonight. Your forecast for tomorrow, 21 degrees. Chance of showers for your Saturday.
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0: Hanging around at the Williams Lake Stampede, and you run into all kinds of people, and I'm talking to, your name is?
1: Kirsty White.
0: So we're going to be talking about corgis and the fact that they don't shed. Is that okay with you?
1: Yeah, I'm afraid I got the one that does shed.
0: No, you're the most famous barrel racer I know of.
1: Oh, well, hardly, but thank you. Yeah. I'm from here, so yeah.
0: Yeah, and that's the thing, that you got a background here, so tell us about that.
1: Moved to Williams Lake when I was 9 years old. My parents were both, I'm second generation cowgirl or rodeo person or horse person. So, yeah, lived here clear through till I was probably 30, yeah, and then moved to Alberta.
0: Where did you grow up? Where were you born?
1: In Haney, B.C.
0: Oh, okay.
1: Yeah, we had a kind of facility down there, a riding facility, and then just ran out of space, you know, like it's tight down there. Yeah, people moving in, encroachment and stuff. So mom and dad bought a ranch up here.
0: So which of the barrel racing are you going to be in? Are you in the slack?
1: Yes, I am. I'm first out.
0: Wow, first.
1: Yeah, I know.
0: Is that good or not?
1: Yeah, it's good. Yeah, I don't mind being first at all.
0: Okay.
1: Kind of my head stays a little clearer.
0: Yeah. And how did the warm-ups go? You were out there for a bit.
1: Yeah, I rode. Yeah, he's a pretty young horse. I raised him. He's out of a mare that I did really well on. I won just close to $300,000 on her. So he's only really been to probably a dozen rodeos, but he's done well. Like, he placed at quite a few rodeos last year. I took him to quite a few of the few I took him to, and then placed down south a couple times. I only entered him twice, and he had a really incredible charity year. He won $134,000.
0: Wow.
1: Yeah. So
0: do you see a few friends when you're back home this way?
1: Yeah, it's lovely.
0: Who have you seen?
1: Naomi, my best friend, and my sister, Allison, and just all the people, my dad. It's just great. Yeah. And I'm stopping in to see my son on my way home,
0: nice.
1: In Salmon Arm. Yeah, so I'm very excited about that.
0: Yeah. Kirsty, thanks a lot.
1: Thank you.
0: Kirsty White, and the dog's name is? Trio?
1: Rio.
0: Rio, okay. Yeah. And they're always so nice and quiet, the corgis. That's the best thing, right? Yeah, they have no personality. We're on location for Grassland Equipment. 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
10: 8:45 on your Friday morning. We're getting up to a daytime high. Should be about 19 degrees or so today. We do have a chance of showers as we work our way through Friday, dropping down to about 10 degrees overnight tonight. Here's Miranda Lambert, Little Red Wagon.

0: Our location for the Williams Lake Stampede brought to you by Grassland Equipment. No farmers, no future. Eat beef, drink milk. Now, the concession on the infield is really starting to fill up. A lot of competitors getting a little bit of something to eat and getting ready for the performances coming up. Just talking to Dallas Rivett, who is the vice president of the Williams Lake Stampede Association, and he was saying that yesterday went fantastic, said the ground was really, really good. They need a certain kind of weather to make it just, you know, perfect. And it, you know, want it too dry, you don't want it too wet, and you want to make sure that the footing is really, really good for all the competitors in there. And he said yesterday was good, and they had a good crowd. Tonight, 6 o'clock, that's when the next performance of the Williams Lake Stampede is going to be, the next official performance, as you could say. The Slack performance coming up at 10 o'clock this morning. And if you want to come on down to the grandstand, you got the day off, come on down and sit in the grandstand and catch the Slack performance. They got four or five sports types that are going to, I don't know, what do you call them?
1: Categories,
0: I guess you could call them. So make sure you come on down for that. Oh, by the way, if you'd like to volunteer for the Williams Lake Stampede Parade, they're still looking for a few people to help out for the parade tomorrow. If you can throw your hat in the ring, that'd be good. What they want you to do is get a hold of them through their Facebook page. That's what's going on at the Williams Lake Stampede, brought to you by Grassland Equipment.
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10: 8:54 on your Friday morning. We're getting up to a daytime high. Should be about 19 degrees or so for your Friday. Heading off towards our final news break of the morning, we got Justin Moore. His new song, Time's Ticking, right here on Caribou Country.

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1: Good morning, I'm Chris Adams, and here's your Caribou News for Friday, June 26th. A homeowner and a cat were rescued from a blaze in West Quesnel yesterday. Bart Snyder, duty officer for the Quesnel Volunteer Fire Department, says the crew responded to a structure fire on Harcourt Avenue at around 1:30 in the morning. He says when the crews arrived, the house's carport and two other outbuildings were fully engulfed in flames.
2: We had two engines and our rescue unit attend, a total of 11 firefighters on scene, and we wrapped up and were back at Hall just before 5 o'clock in the morning.
1: The other buildings were later identified as a wood shop and woodshed. Schneider said there were no injuries and the fire crews were able to evacuate the homeowner and a cat that was on the site safely. The cause of the fire is still under investigation. Williams Lake RCMP is now a little more mobile. Staff Sergeant Brad McKinnon says as part of their summer action plans, they were able to put together an upcoming bike patrol. Through funding from the Community Safety and Targeted Enforcement Program, McKinnon says the detachment received $50,000, which some of that was used to purchase two new e-mountain bikes.
3: We will be running bike patrols from this point forward through until about October. I look, if things go well, I hope to expand the program to even bigger and better uses for next summer.
1: McKinnon says they are super excited to have the bike patrol to help fulfill their summer action plans in keeping the downtown core and public spaces safe for all. The Quesnel Museum unveiled new exhibits that showcase the town's rodeo and still living history. Wednesday night, in an intimate gathering, the Quesnel Museum and Quesnel Rodeo Club showed the new exhibit that showed items from important figures in the rodeo club's history who pioneered the rodeo in Quesnel. Coralie Oakes showed her grandfather, Harold Hartley, the first president of the Quesnel Rodeo Club's saddle, chaps, and spurs he wore during his performances.
4: There have been so many people over the years like Gus Cameron and Peter Coldwell and so many notable figures in our community that has really helped build this community. And so today is an opportunity for us to celebrate that, have a little bit of an exhibit of some of our history, and really to honor the people that have helped build the community.
1: Also showcased was an exhibit with items from the St. John the Divine Anglican Church, which celebrates its 100th anniversary this year. There is also two new photographs from the Hoy family added that were found in a building on Carson Avenue. Finally, two musical instruments were collected, an accordion from one of the Owen brothers, and the drum set from Bob Hendry's orchestra that used to play in community events from the 1940s to the 1960s. The museum hopes to continue adding to these exhibits and hopes more families will share their stories. And Wells Annual Art Festival will kick off this weekend, if you're wanting a more chilled pace than the Stampede. Arts Wells will run from today to Sunday, and Alyssa Sasaki, coordinator of the festival, says this year features a diverse lineup of local, as well as out-of-town and out-of-province artists, vendors, and folk talent.
5: This is a pretty exciting year of new friends coming up to the Caribou. Charlotte Cornfield is one that I'm super excited about. Charlotte just released a new album. It's from Toronto. And there's two dates in BC on the album release show, and the Arts Wells is one of them. So that feels very special.
1: Sasaki added that last year over 800 people attended the festival, and that this year is expected to reach close to that mark again. More information, including a full list of the artist and workshop lineups, can be found on ArtsWell's website. In sports, last night was the first performance of the Williams Lake Stampede Rodeo. In the Wild Cowgirl race, number one, the first place finisher was Matina Callison-Durfield, and second place went to Amanda Anderson. Both will advance to Sunday's championship. In the first mountain race, Darren Sulin was first, Leo Quilt was second, and William Smithers was third. Tonight it'll be the second performance of the 98th annual Williams Lake Stampede Rodeo. At least one caribou athlete is on the draw today for the rodeo, and that's Quesnel's Eric O'Flynn in the bull riding. There's also a rodeo slack performance at 10 a.m. today at the Stampede Grounds. The purse for each of the major events during the Stampede Rodeo is $15,000. Tonight's rodeo starts at 6 p.m., and the rodeos tomorrow and Sunday are at 2 p.m. The Texas Rangers opened their four-game series against the Blue Jays in Toronto with a 6-5 win last night. It was the second straight rough outing for starter Kevin Gausman, who lasted six innings but gave up six runs on 10 hits with two walks and four strikeouts. It was the Jays' third straight loss. In CFL action last night, the Edmonton Elks hung on for a 23-18 victory over the Winnipeg Blue Bombers. The Elks have opened the season at 3-0 for their first time since 2017. And Williams Lake's Thunder Mountain Speedway begins 3 days of action today with the Crash to Pass, Smoke Show, and King of the Hill. There's also a special exhibition being put on by the Williams Lake Motocross legend Brock Hoyer and the Williams Lake Dirt Riders. Tonight, the pre-show is at 5 p.m. and the racing starts at 6, rain or shine. Tomorrow and Sunday at Thunder Mountain Speedway, there's racing featuring the first race of the Tri-City Series. Tomorrow, the qualifying is at 5 with racing at 6, and Sunday, the qualifying is at 11 with racing at noon. For these stories and more, and to sign up for news alerts, go to MyCaribouNow.com.
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7: Good morning. Your weather for the Caribou today. We're sitting around 14 right now in Quesnel, 17 in Williams Lake. We got that chance of showers persisting throughout the day today as we hit our daytime high, probably about 19 degrees or so. Dropping down to 10 degrees overnight tonight. And then if we look at tomorrow, 21 degrees, probably a cloudy Saturday. Chance of showers for tomorrow.
0: Every hour is another chance to hear your favorite song. Maybe right now, Caribou Country.

0: On location at the infield of the Williams Lake Stampede, I've got a special guest. Your name is?
1: Chelsea Mylan.
0: And you're a barrel racer?
1: I am, yes.
0: Who was the fellow that nominated you to talk?
1: That was my brother.
0: Oh, your brother. Wow, he said, yeah, she'll talk all about barrel racing.
1: Yeah.
0: So what does he do?
1: He's a steer wrestler, but he's also a stock contractor, so he has all the cattle out here all the time to vent cattle.
0: So that's why he was busy and he wouldn't talk.
1: Yes, that, and he's not very good on a mic.
0: Oh, okay. So tell me a little bit about your barrel racing. How's it been so far?
1: It's been good. It's been a really good year. Yeah, we just kind of all-nighted it. We were in Fort McLeod yesterday morning, and then we get to... Couple days off we get to spend out here, and then I'll run tomorrow afternoon.
0: It seems like everybody is like, they're here for 5 minutes, they're doing the slack, and then they're hitting the road.
1: Yes, it's very busy time of year. We're kind of lucky we got entered good. We have a couple days off so the horses can rest, and yeah, so this is a good place to hang out.
0: So where else are you going to be this weekend?
1: We leave here, we go to Pinoca and Airdrie and Raymond.
0: Great, wow.
1: Yeah.
0: Holy cow, put us some miles on. Okay, Chelsea, thanks a lot.
1: Yeah, thank you.
0: Here we are, we're on location. Hey, you should check this out. We're brought to you by this place called Grass on equipment. You want to read that for me?
1: Yeah, no farmers, no future, eat beef, drink milk.
0: Isn't that the truth, eh?
1: Very true.
0: All right, there we are. We're on location at the Williams Lake Stampede.
1: Thank you.

0: We're on location at the Williams Lake Stampede at the infield. The announcer is here, Tyson Peach. How you doing?
1: Well, where else would I be? Of course I'm here.
0: So I saw your picture in the program with D. What a great picture of you guys.
1: Oh, you know, I haven't even looked at that. I haven't had time to look at that yet.
0: She was being recognized for all the service and all the work she does up in the booth there with you guys.
1: You know what? She is the glue that holds it all together. Ever since I've been coming here since 08, she's been my assistant, or I'm her assistant, and she tells me what to say and when to say it, and it seems to be a good team.
0: It's been 18 years? I can't believe it's been that long.
1: Yeah, time goes by, doesn't it? It's been a good run so far.
0: Yeah, no kidding. So who you got with you? You got your son with you again?
1: Yeah, I got my oldest boy, Gustav, and his wife now. Last year it was his girlfriend, this year it's his wife. And Gus is playing the music during the events at the rodeo and adding a little ambiance to it and a little rock and roll, and it's pretty good.
0: How was the performance last night?
1: Oh, last night was fantastic. I mean, the saddle bronc riding last night, we had seven guys that are going to the Calgary Stampede here in a week, and they've been to the Wrangler National Finals Rodeo. We had the best bronc rider in Canada, Zeke Thurston. He's a four-time world champion, and it was a great pen of broncs and just some really good cowboys.
0: What's going on? We got the Slack coming up. Are you being a part of that?
1: Yeah, I'm going to go announce the Slack. It starts at 10 o'clock. If anyone wants to come down here, I'll buy him a ticket. It's
0: you're full of money.
1: No, it's free. Anyways, we're going to have some of the runoff in the timed events. We had more entries in the timed events than you want to put into the paid performances, so they have a slack performance. So you're going to have some tie-down roping, some steer wrestling, ladies barrel racing, I think is what we're starting with. And it's just the times count. The times count, but these cowboys and cowgirls are going to compete this morning, and then they can get down the trail to the next one.
0: All right, Kirstie Whiteon, who's the first in line in the ladies barrel race.
1: Yes, yeah, so that's kind of local cowgirl right there from the Caribou. A lot of good cowboys and cowgirls come out of the Caribou for sure.
0: Tyson, thanks a lot.
1: Hey, no problem, and congratulations on your award.
0: Oh yeah, voice sounds good over there, Tyson. Tyson Peach, who is with us for the announcing. I tell you what, we're brought to you by Grass Sound Equipment. Look at this. No farmers, no future. Eat beef, drink milk.
1: Absolutely, and I'm a farmer when I'm not announcing rodeos.
0: We'll buy some beef from him soon.
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11: Just about 9:25 on your Friday morning. It's going to be a cloudy one. We do have a chance of showers as we move throughout the day today. A good chance of showers, I should add. Daytime high looking like 19 degrees. Back into the tunes right now. We got Morgan Griffiths, Just Being Me, right here on Caribou Country.

0: We're at the Williams Lake Stampede infield. Court Smith is the Stampede president. How did it go yesterday?
1: We had a good show yesterday. No issues that I'm aware of this morning, but I haven't heard of anything. We did have a crash on the mountain race, and that young fella is apparently okay. He broke his wrist, but other than that, no. It was a great rodeo, and
0: you're going to have that.
1: Yeah, it's like big animals and people. You put them together and something's going to happen.
0: How was the crowd?
1: The crowd was good for a Thursday night. You know, I mean, the whole way that this weekend is unfolding with July 1st being in the middle of next week, we had to choose a date that made sense. So Thursday was, you know, I think we were probably in the 2,000 people, maybe. And then we've got, of course, Friday coming up, and I'm hoping that we'll see a bigger crowd tonight. And of course, Saturday is sold out.
0: Oh yeah, isn't it always?
1: Yeah. Saturday's a pretty popular day. It works for our community.
0: You know what I really like to see was the you guys did the orientation a couple of days ago, and you had so many people over that, and like the Mustangs, the junior hockey team are up there. All kinds of people helping.
1: We have the Mustangs helping us with the grandstands. We have youth basketball helping with the parking. We've got we try to engage as many community groups as we can, and they appreciate it, and we appreciate it.
0: Court, thanks a lot.
1: You're welcome. Thanks, Dale. Have a great rodeo.
0: We will too. We're brought to you by Grassland Equipment. No farmers, no future. Eat beef, drink milk.
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5: The caribou is named after the caribou. The region is named after the species of reindeer. One legend tells a more fascinating story. In the mid-1800s, Judge William Cox was appointed magistrate for the Barkerville region. 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This mine worker could not keep quiet about the botched hunting trip and jokingly named Judge Cox Caribou.
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0: leave your light on. One more time on location from the Williams Lake Stampede. I've got a couple of contestants here. Your name is?
1: Montana Mills.
0: And what do you do?
1: I'm a barrel racer.
0: And how did you race already? Or no, we haven't.
1: No, up this morning in Slack.
0: Oh, okay. And how's that going to go?
1: Hopefully great.
0: Where are you from?
1: I'm originally from Kamloops, but I'm living in Clarkston, Alberta right now.
0: Yeah, you got to go where you got to go, right?
1: Everywhere.
0: Okay. What's your dog's name again?
1: This is Maze.
0: Maze is very timid.
1: She is a sassy little chihuahua, yes.
0: What's your name?
2: Cassie Brick.
0: And you take barrel racing in too, right?
2: Yeah.
0: Okay, and are you going to be in the Slack, right?
2: Yeah.
0: Okay, what other questions do I have? I don't know. Where are you from?
2: I'm originally from Prince George, and now I live in Pinoca, Alberta.
0: Man, everybody moves out that way, huh?
2: Yeah.
0: That's where you got to go.
2: God's country.
0: So what other rodeos are you going to be in over the next little while here?
2: We were in Fort McLeod yesterday, and then hopefully Airdrie. A few of us are going to Pinoca, and then Raymond after that.
0: So when they call it Cowboy Christmas, is that not good for, like, shouldn't they call it, like, Cowgirl Christmas or something like that, maybe? Like,
2: probably.
1: Probably, yes.
0: Change it up, right?
2: Yes.
0: Right. Ladies, thank you very much.
2: Thank you.
1: Thank you.
0: Good time. Good luck. It is the Williams Lake Stampede, the Slack performance, coming up at 10 o'clock this morning. A couple of those barrel races you now know a little bit better. We're brought to you by Grassland Equipment. No farmers, no future. Eat beef, drink milk, and we want to thank them for sponsoring us once again this year at the Stampede Infield.
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0: It's Tyler Jo Miller doing what she does right here on Caribou Country. Good morning to you. It's 9:52 on your Friday morning, and we've reached the end of the show. I want to pat myself on the back for all the hard work I did today. I'm just kidding. It was nice to hear Dale broadcasting from the Williams Lake Stampede this morning. I was here just to make sure there's no technical problems, right? It's always nice to have a second set of hands around. If you are going to the Stampede today, I would encourage you to go say hi to Becky. She's going to be doing her show live from the Williams Lake Stampede grounds 1 p.m. until 5 p.m. today, finishing up just before the rodeo performance starts. So, yeah, go say hi to Becky, and whatever you're doing with the rest of your weekend, I hope you have a fantastic time, and we'll see you back here soon on Caribou Country.
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0: Memories and music to go hand in hand. Whether they take you back to a time you had to ask for help tying your shoes,
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0: That's Debbie and Brian Lights here on Caribou Country. Good morning, everybody. How are you doing? Shout out to Dale, who was at the Stampede all morning long and did an awesome job of it. And he's got some video out, too, so you can see that, too. Pretty cool stuff. If you're heading to the Stampede, lots going on over there today. And, of course, the rodeo action starts at 6 o'clock tonight. Going to keep you posted on what's happening over at the Stampede and everything else going on hither and yon around the Caribou as we get into the midday show right here on Caribou Country.
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0: Same thing for Williams Lake as well. For tomorrow, sun, cloud, chance of showers, risk of a thunderstorm, highs of 21, showers and lows of 12 for tomorrow night.
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4: Transportation has come a long way. In the 1860s, some transportation methods throughout the Cariboo included camels, Bactrian camels. They once trod the famous Cariboo Road because camels have more than just humps. These strong animals were said to be perfect for carrying heavy amounts of freight long distances without needing regular water. In a bygone era when many parts of the world had their workhorses, the Cariboo had camels.
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bound. So I hitched down I-65. I climbed into her Trans Am, an hour below Birmingham. She was headed home and I was there for the ride.

0: That's Washboard Union Band on our t-shirt here on Caribou Country. Well, what have we got going on out there? We got the Williams Lake Stampede, of course. I was in town, actually, last night, getting everything, seeing everything all geared up and looking pretty cool. Everybody's, man, there's a lot of cowboy boots in that town today. That's all right. It's all good. If you're heading to the Stampede, the action kicks off at 6 o'clock tonight. And everything else is opening up before that, though. The Stampede Grandstand opens up, I do believe, at 3. And if you are heading out there, be careful. And, of course, wear orange today in honor of Ninja's event. What else is going on over there? Well, there's all kinds of entertainment, of course, and all the usual stuff. Get all the details at WilliamsLakeStampede.com.
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0: There's Simon Clowe, wiser than me here on Caribou Country. Well, that doesn't take a whole lot, really, but that's okay. That's why I work in radio. Let's see, what can I tell you about? Oh, I had something interesting cross the feeds here a little earlier on this morning. How about a turbo tractor? You know, you're getting out there, you know, you're a farmer. Lots of farmers in our area, of course. Got tractors? Yeah. Get things done, slowly but steady? Well, maybe not. British heavy machinery company JCB has shattered the world land speed record for a modified tractor. I didn't know there was such a thing either. The Fast Track 2 reached a top speed of 153.8 miles per hour. To get the 5-ton machine rolling at such high speeds, they installed a turbocharged 7.2-liter diesel engine, about a 1,016 worth of horsepower. And it looks more like a bullet train than a farm tractor, mind you. To stop this monster, the tractor is equipped with heavy-duty disc brakes and backed up by an emergency parachute just in case things go sideways. But man, could you get the crops done quick with that, couldn't you?
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Breaking in a new pair of jeans takes a few weeks. But breaking in this song should only take about 4 minutes. 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

0: There's Brett Kissel. You might not get another one here on Caribou Country. What's going on at the Stampede? Well, I happen to have a thing in front of me that tells me all the details. Wear Orange for today, celebrating local Indigenous cultures. There's going to be a presentation of Indigenous wagons and riders at the Grand Entry, and that's going to be at 5:30 today. The 11 o'clock is, well, that's actually fast and gone, but the grandstand's opening, the concessions as well as the Letterbox Saloon. Lots of entertainment there until 5:30, and then the rodeo performances start after the Grand Entry. And tonight, the headlining act is Whiskey Blind. What's happening tomorrow? The Stampede Parade is happening tomorrow, and that's going to be through downtown Williams Lake. 10 a.m. is when that kicks off. And, yeah, sounds like it's going to be an awful lot of fun up there at the Williams Lake Stampede, 98th annual.
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1: Good afternoon. I'm Taryn Midzane. The Quesnel Fire Department responded to an early morning fire in West Quesnel yesterday. Bart Schneider, duty officer in charge, says a few buildings of a residence on Harcourt Avenue in West Quesnel were already ablaze when fire crews arrived at around 1:30 in the morning.
2: It started in a bit of an outbuilding or an attached building to the house and then spread into the house itself. It spread up into the attic space. And we were able to stop it in the attic space, so there's no actual fire damage inside the house.
1: The outbuildings were later identified as a carport, a wood shop, and a woodshed. Schneider says there were no injuries, and the homeowner and a cat were evacuated separately but safely from the fire. The cause of the fire is still under investigation. The Williams Lake RCMP has now added another way of patrolling the city. Sergeant Brad McKinnon says as part of their summer action plans, they have been able to put together an upcoming bike patrol through funding from the Community Safety and Targeted Enforcement Program. McKinnon says it will be running from this point forward through until October, and if things go well, he looks to expand the program to even bigger and better uses for next summer. With the 90th annual Williams Lake Stampede happening now through Sunday, McKinnon says the police acknowledge and recognize this is very much a celebratory event and that the RCMP are thrilled to be a part of it.
3: We will have lots of police officers in the community working hard to ensure the safety of our city and all Stampede goers. We want our community to have fun, we want everyone to be safe, and we want people making healthy, positive decisions.
1: McKinnon reminds the public, don't drink and drive, enjoy the Stampede, and if you need help, to call them. And police in Fort St. John are continuing to investigate a serious multi-vehicle crash that left five people injured with some critical injuries. Vista Radio reporter Celestia Lembo has the details.
4: Five people were injured and some critically after a dump truck crashed into three vehicles at the intersection of 100th Street and Highway 97 in Fort St. John on Wednesday afternoon. Emergency crews, including RCMP, BC Emergency Health Services, the Fort St. John Fire Department, and the BC Conservation Officer Service, responded to the scene. Several people were treated before being taken to hospital. The Alaska Highway was closed for most of the day while RCMP Integrated Collisions Analysis and Reconstruction Service investigated. Police say the crash involved a dump truck and three other vehicles, leaving five people injured. Investigators are still working to determine what caused the crash. Celestia Lenvo, Vista Radio, Fort St. John.
1: And in sports, a former Quesnel cowgirl is second in the ladies' barrel racing after last night's opening performance of the 98th annual Williams Lake Stampede. Lane Wills had a time of 15.45. Heather Crowley from Montana leads with a time of 15.33 seconds. Brittany Shuck is currently third in the ladies' breakaway roping with a time of 5.4, and Jennifer Shuck from Tatla Lake is fourth. Coming up today, four Caribou Cowgirls will be competing in a slack performance this morning that got underway at 10 o'clock. Christy White from 150 Mile, Brett Wills from Quesnel, Brady Hinchey from 150 Mile, and Cordy Cox from Tatla Lake will all be in the ladies' barrel racing. Jacob Bowden from Quesnel is in the slack and the tie-down roping, and a Quesnel Cowboy will be up tonight in the bull riding in the second performance of the Stampede set for 6 o'clock. Eric O'Flynn has drawn a bull that goes by the name of Functified. And in other world of sports news, the Vancouver Canucks will begin picking their next generation starting today. The first round of the NHL draft starts at 4 o'clock, and the Canucks are picking 3rd and 21st overall in the first round. The second through seventh rounds of the NHL draft will continue tomorrow, Saturday. The Toronto Blue Jays continue a four-game series against the Texas Rangers today. The Jays lost yesterday 6-5. An opening pitch for today's game is scheduled for around 4 o'clock. The Jays are currently third in the AL East, sitting at 39-42 on the season. And the Edmonton Elks have recreated their franchise history with their comeback 23-18 win against the Winnipeg Blue Bombers last night. The Elks are now 3-0 on the season for the first time in their rebranded history and for the first time since 2017, back when they were still known as the Eskimos. Only one game in the CFL today. Toronto is visiting Saskatchewan at 6 o'clock. Then tomorrow, the BC Lions will face the Calgary Stampeders in the Lions' temporary home in Kelowna. Both Western teams are struggling, sitting without a win after the first two weekends of the season. In the Caribou's forecast, partly cloudy with highs around 15 currently, but potentially reaching to around 20 today. Showers and risk of thunderstorms are predicted for later this afternoon. 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

0: As Dallas Smith and CRZY here on Caribou Country. Hi, guys. Chris here with you. Rolling into the afternoon on your Friday. The weekend is here. Well, almost, but that's what the rest of us are here for. No problem. Let's see. What can I tell you about? I had something else interesting I was going to pass along to you here on the unusual news department. And, here it is. A Sacramento County Sheriff's Office in California pulled off a nationwide first in the U.S. by using a specialized drone to disarm an armed suspect. The cops are dealing with a suspect hiding inside a cluttered garage. When he refused to cooperate with negotiators, drone pilots flew a quadcopter right into the building. Using a high-powered magnet attached to the bottom of the drone, the pilot snatched a knife directly out of the suspect's hand and flew it right back to waiting deputies. No muss, no fuss. Huh. That's kind of cool.
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0: There's a Chris Goodwin band, 'Cause That Girl, here on Caribou Country. If I had a nickel. Anyway, let's see what we got on the weather for this afternoon and evening for you. Clouds, chance of showers, risk of a thunderstorm, and that's all going to carry on right into the evening. Lows of 11 overnight for tonight, with a little bit of wind. Sun and cloud for tomorrow, chance of showers, risk of a thunderstorm. Hey, that's not the easiest thing to say sometimes. Highs of 21 for tomorrow, showers, and lows of 12 for tomorrow night. I'm going to go back here and retune.
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0: That's Shaboozy and a little good news here on Caribou Country, and that's it. That's it for me. Becky's coming in. She'll be here from 1 until 5 today, so right on. Hi, Becky. How you doing? You guys take care. Enjoy the rest of your day and your weekend, and if you're out and about hither and yon, have a good time and be safe out there. If you're heading to the Williams Lake Stampede, check out my people. The Canadian Rangers will have a booth, and they'll be in the parade as well. Take care and be safe. We'll talk to you on Monday right back here for your midday show on Caribou Country. Have a good one.
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That's Aaron Goodvin here on Caribou Country with Miss Me Yet. Well, hi. How's it going? It's Becky out here with you live at the Stampede today. I'm having an absolute blast. Just got here. There's so much stuff going on already. Now, the actual rodeo part of this doesn't start until 5:30 today, but there's so much going on. You could come out here and have an entire day of it. Don't worry, we'll be giving you all the updates as we go around today. But before we get there, a few more songs on Caribou Country. And this is also, I should mention, sponsored by Grassland Equipment this afternoon with the No Farmers, No Future, Eat Beef, Drink Milk. So go out and come support your local farmers and other vendors today at the Stampede.

0: You're listening to Caribou Country on your Friday afternoon with That's Gonna Leave a Memory. And hi, it's Becky out here with you today. I am located live right now, right at the entrance of the Williams Lake Stampede, if you're interested in checking me out. I got a whole bunch of swag on my table here, looking like a great amount of time. And there are so many things to do today. It's kind of insane, let alone the rodeo stuff that is happening at 5:30. And I got to tell you, I don't think I brought enough cash and money with me to buy all the cool things like cowboy hats out here. The food alone is located like right next to a food truck. It smells absolutely amazing. So come on out here, check us out today. 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

0: Listening to Caribou Country with Gord Bamford, hashtag redneck. Well, hi. How's it going? It's Becky out here with you live at the Williams Lake Stampede. Everything kicked off yesterday, but we are continuing on all weekend, which is great. And did you know, fun fact about the Stampede, you actually get to theme what you're wearing to the day. So, for example, when you show up today, you can wear orange. That is to celebrate all the local indigenous cultures out here. So there's a few people walking around right now just wearing orange. There's a guy right in front of me wearing like the brightest orange jacket I've ever seen in my life. It's fantastic. You would not lose him in a blizzard in the least bit. Just like every shade of orange kind of out here. So if you're coming out to the Stampede, coming to visit me, wear orange. That is the theme of today. Tomorrow, if you're coming for Saturday, then it's red for Canada Day and first responders. And then on Sunday, the color is pink to support cancer awareness. So kind of have a bit of a theme going on here, which is awesome. So come out, check this out. 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
3: The caribou is named after the caribou. The region is named after the species of reindeer. One legend tells a more fascinating story. In the mid-1800s, Judge William Cox was appointed magistrate for the Barkerville region. He had a plan that involved hunting, but when Judge Cox shot a frozen caribou, his aim was so poor that he almost hit a local mine worker. This mine worker could not keep quiet about the botched hunting trip and jokingly named Judge Cox Caribou.
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0: You're listening to Caribou Country with Brock Phillips and Something Else. And hi, back out here with you live on location today at the Williams Lake Stampede. That is right, I've taken the show officially on the road. It's just kind of getting to the point where everyone's running through the front gate. It's kind of awesome. We even got some live music playing. I don't know if you can hear that in the background, but it sounds pretty amazing. They got some country music going, and that is going to be the theme of the day, especially once that rodeo is done and over with for today. Don't worry, still on for the rest of the weekend. But Friday night at 9 p.m. we have got the Tumbling Dice. They are a band coming in. That's at 9. And at 11 p.m. it's going to be Whiskey Blind. So if you want to come out and see some BC artists live, this is the place to be, besides obviously the fun thing of going out to an actual stampede. So come on out, see what we've got here for swag, other cool activities going on, and yeah, just have a grand time. All this sponsored by Grassland Equipment. No farmers, no future. 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

0: used to waiting. It's the Chicks right here on Caribou Country with Not Ready to Make Nice. Well, I am having a grand time out here today live at Williams Lake Stampede. I'm actually standing here with one of the vendors that is out here. And you know what? It's just looking like a grand time. Could you tell me like what your business is and what your name is?
1: Hi, my name is Darcy, and we have an ice cream truck, Sunny Scoops. We've got 24 flavors of ice cream, and we're from Salmon Arm.
0: Fantastic. And what brought you out today for this? Like, why show up here with your ice cream truck?
1: It seemed like a good event to come to. Lots of people coming out here, so we thought we'd come out and give it a try.
0: It's perfect. In the middle of summer at the Stampede, one of the biggest things in Canada, you have ice cream. You're going to be so busy.
1: Well, we're hoping so.
0: That's fantastic. Well, thank you so much for chatting with me.
1: Okay, thank you.
0: Well, it's only one of the great places here. You can come out and see ice cream standing literally right next to my booth. So, you know, I'm going to be there a bunch. But, yeah, come on out and check it out with me today at the Williams Lake Stampede. 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No farmers, no future. Eat beef, drink milk.

0: Stephen Lee Olson here on Caribou Country with Out Here. And hi, it's Becky out here with you today, live at the Williams Lake Stampede, having a fantastic time. Thankfully, so far, the rain is holding off. Very overcast, a little windy, nothing too bad, which is awesome. And I mean, you know what? Worst case scenario, the grandstand is fully covered, which is awesome, because at 5:30 tonight, we have got everything fully kicking off. That is the presentation of Indigenous Wagons and Riders. We have the grand entry presentation of the sponsor flags. That's at 5:30. And from there, we're going on to the rest of the show, including bareback riding, steer wrestling, saddle bronc, lady barrel racing, tie down roping, absolutely anything you can walk to see at the Stampede happening this evening. So don't wait around too long. Come out and check it out at some point today. And come out and see me, because I have a whole bunch of swag I need to give away before the end of the day. So you definitely want to come out here, get some free stuff, and see what other cool things there are to buy out here at the Williams Lake Stampede. 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No farmers, no future. Eat beef, drink milk.
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0: You're listening to Caribou Country live from location at the Williams Lake Stampede. And the last song you heard, that was Cold Creek Country, Our Town. And hi, it's Becky out here with you. There is so much going on today out here. I'm having an absolute blast. And you know what? I've been finding it's actually a little bit hard to work right next to a bunch of food trucks and not get incredibly hungry. So my plan is to go get food from one of the quite literal dozen local vendors out here. I'm smelling like deep fried donuts and ice cream right next to an ice cream truck, which is awesome. So many different places to get fries, cheeseburgers. There's a lemonade stand quite literally right there in front of me that I've been dying to try. A whole bunch of different chocolate things. There's cotton candy. So many good things. And the food is only one small part of what you could be doing here at the Stampede. So come on out, see what's going on today, especially maybe a little bit early because it's going to start at like 5:30, but you want to be hydrated. You want to have food with you and you want to just enjoy yourself a little bit. So come on out here and find me and all the cool stuff out here today. 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
8: Transportation has come a long way. In the 1860s, some transportation methods throughout the Caribou included camels, Bactrian camels. They once trod the famous Caribou Road because camels have more than just humps. These strong animals were said to be perfect for carrying heavy amounts of freight long distances without needing regular water. In a bygone era when many parts of the world had their workhorses, the Caribou had camels.
9: This is Caribou Country.

six pack, $20 and a shoulder tap. Got you too far gone to get back. Man, we were cool with that. Cutting flies, trying to duck our teachers. Bombing smokes out behind the bleachers. Friday driving double feature. Took my girl and we didn't watch either.

0: That was Morgan Griffiths on Caribou Country with Just Being Me. And hi, it's Becky out here with you live on location today at the Williams Lake Stampede. Everything is really getting into full swing now. People are showing up left, right, and center wearing orange, which is awesome because that is the theme of the day. Everyone is wearing orange, which is pretty fun. That is in support of different indigenous vendors, people in the area. And tomorrow, if you are interested in showing up as well, you're wearing red for Canada Day and First Responders Sunday. It is going to be wearing pink to support cancer awareness. But for today, it is orange, celebrating all our local indigenous cultures. And also today, we've got a whole bunch of things going on, including Lady Barrel Racing, Saddle Bronc, Steer Wrestling, so much more. So you got to come out here and check it out. And definitely want to show up a bit early because there's so much good food happening. I've already maybe had a few too many French fries and other good things, but that's okay. That's what stampedes are for. Come out and check it out. 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With no farmers, no future, eat beef, drink milk, which is a great reminder to please come out and shop local.
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1: Good afternoon. I'm Taryn Midzane. The Quinnell Fire Department responded to an early morning fire in West Quinnell yesterday. Bart Schneider, duty officer in charge, says a few buildings of a residence on Harcourt Avenue in West Quinnell were already ablaze when fire crews arrived at around 1:30 in the morning.
2: It started in a bit of an outbuilding or an attached building to the house and then spread into the house itself. It spread up into the attic space. And we were able to stop it in the attic space, so there's no actual fire damage inside the house.
1: The outbuildings were later identified as a carport, a wood shop, and a woodshed. Schneider says there were no injuries, and the homeowner and a cat were evacuated separately but safely from the fire. The cause of the fire is still under investigation. Quinnell City Council has delayed a decision to continue to have a temporary winter shelter on Elliott Street. David Sheech with BC Housing made the request during a presentation at this week's council meeting. In terms of complaints from the community, he said none have come up in the Good Neighbor Committee meetings. City Councilor Mitch Vick questioned if the meetings were working in terms of getting feedback from the neighbors.
3: They're not engaging with you. I don't know why. They're engaging with us, with me, with all of us, but they're not engaging with you. And I don't know why that is. There's a trust issue. There's a confidence problem. Okay. And for us to go forward with this proposal to extend it for 2 more years, I think we really need to address the confidence issue.
1: Because of community concerns, council has requested a meeting in either July or August to get more input from the community. The temporary shelter ran from January 27th to April 27th this year. Sheech says it was a 16-unit facility that was on average about half full and was used by 80 individuals in total. RCMP were called to the shelter shortly after it opened back on February 9th. Police say a man broke a number of windows with a hammer and attempted to gain entry into the facility to access a person inside. In provincial news, Premier David Eby is defending a joint BC and federal government plan to convert condos into affordable housing. Critics, including the federal and BC Conservative parties, say it amounts to a bailout for condo developers, and Eby pushed back on that yesterday in Vancouver.
4: If you are a condo developer that took a bet on the high end of the market and you're facing significant potential loss of profits, what we are proposing will not assist you.
1: EB said the plan is to buy unsold condos at below the cost of construction and convert them to rent-to-own housing. He said it would benefit renters who can't afford a down payment on a home. And in sports, a former Quinnell Cowgirl is second in the ladies' barrel racing after last night's opening performance of the 98th annual Williams Lake Stampede. Lane Wills had a time of 15.45. Heather Crowley from Montana leads with a time of 15.33 seconds. Brittany Shuck is currently third in the ladies' breakaway roping with a time of 5.04, and Jenna Shuck from Tatla Lake is fourth. Coming up today, 4 Caribou Cowgirls will be competing in a slack performance this morning that got underway at 10 o'clock. Christy White from 150 Mile, Brett Wills from Quinnell, Brady Hinchy from 150 Mile, and Cordy Cox from Tatla Lake will all be in the ladies' barrel racing. Jacob Bowden from Quinnell is in the slack and the tie-down roping, and a Quinnell cowboy will be up tonight in the bull riding in the second performance of the Stampede set for 6 o'clock. Eric O'Flynn has drawn a bull that goes by the name of Functified. And in other world of sports news, the Vancouver Canucks will begin picking their next generation starting today. The first round of the NHL draft starts at 4 o'clock, and the Canucks are picking 3rd and 21st overall in the first round. The second through seventh rounds of the NHL draft will continue tomorrow, Saturday. The Toronto Blue Jays continue a 4-game series against the Texas Rangers today. The Jays lost yesterday 6-5, and opening pitch for today's game is scheduled for around 4 o'clock. The Jays are currently third in the AL East, sitting at 39-42 on the season. And in World Cup news, France dominated Norway in a 4-1 victory this morning, and Senegal has all but secured their way to the knockout round of 32 with a strong 5-0 win over Iraq. Still 4 matches left to play today, with New Zealand and Belgium closing the day out. Tomorrow, England faces Paraguay in the morning, hoping to secure their spot in the knockout round, and Canada will start the knockout round on Sunday, facing South Africa. And this afternoon's Caribou forecast is showing clouds with chances of showers. Current highs around 20 degrees in Quinnell and Williams Lake. Slightly cooler in 100 Mile House with a high of 15 and some light rain. There is risk of thunderstorms to come later this afternoon across the Caribou. 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

0: That's Miranda Lambert here on Caribou Country with a song, Mama's Broken Heart. And hi, how's it going? It's Becky with you. Welcome to your 3 o'clock hour. I have been live on location this afternoon right at the Williams Lake Stampede. So much fun. So many people around. I actually have one of the people here with me. Can you tell us a little bit about yourself and what brought you out here today?
1: My name is Elijah Walker, and I've lived in the countryside for a long period of my life, so I like coming to the rodeos. I've been doing it for a long time, ever since I was probably just a toddler. And it's just something that's drawn my attention for a long period of time. And one day I plan on being part of it, riding bulls, riding horses. Whatever ends up coming my way, I plan on doing it.
0: Fantastic. That sounds like you got a real future as a cowboy then.
1: I plan on having that as a plan. I plan on having my own ranch and everything going on. I just have to get myself some acres and build my own home before I get a couple of heads of cattle and a couple of horses.
0: Nice. You're in the right spot then. I do have to ask, because you got a really nice cowboy hat out here. Do you know, is it a requirement that you need a cowboy hat to be at the Stampede?
1: No, you don't need a cowboy hat to be at the Stampede. It's more of a fashion and a... If you grew up wearing a cowboy hat, you might as well wear it while you're here. You don't have to. It's always just an option. You can wear a baseball cap. You can have dyed hair. Like, I've seen a couple of people with dyed black hair. And it's always just, like, whatever you feel like coming here with, as long as you make sure you're comfortable with everyone that you're around, make sure you're not pushing other people's boundaries with things you believe in. You always want to make sure everyone's comfortable around you and you're comfortable around others.
0: Words of advice right there we should live by. Well, thank you so much for talking today. You guys should come out here, yeah, cowboy hat or no cowboy hat, and see what's going on today. 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No farmers, no future. Eat beef and drink milk.

0: That was Brett Kissel here on Caribou Country with Raise Your Glass. And hi, it's Becky here with you live on location at the Williams Lake Stampede. So much going on, including some incredibly cool vendors here. I'm actually standing with Rachel from Rocky Mountain Chocolate. Rachel, what can you tell me about your chocolate?
1: Oh, well, we're really excited to be here at the Stampede today and looking forward to the rodeo starting up tonight around 5:30. So everybody here at the trade show is ready and ready to go. We have our booth. We have caramel apples, all kinds of chocolate. I have chocolate dip licorice, chocolate dip sour keys, chocolate caramel cookies. Too many things to name, but the big sellers always are the caramel apples.
0: So you're officially the most dangerous booth out here because it's just all chocolate.
1: We are in the danger zone. I feel like we should play that song over on repeat.
0: I think I've walked by your tent like three times now, just going, oh, if my wallet was bigger.
1: Well, we're here and we do offer a buy four, get the fifth one free deal, and that applies to anything. So if you choose five items, you'll pay for four. Come and see me. I can tell you all the details. Love to see your smiling faces down at the Williams Lake Stampede.
0: Fantastic. Are you here all weekend?
1: I personally am here till tomorrow. I have another engagement I have to be at on Sunday, but the trade show is on and the rodeo, or the Stampede is on all weekend through Sunday.
0: Fantastic. Well, thank you so much.
1: Yeah, thank you.
0: Well, come on by and check out some pretty cool chocolate, some pretty cool cowboy activities, and everything else at the Stampede. 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

0: That's High Valley here on Caribou Country and their new song, Fools. And hi, how's it going? It's Becky here with you live at the Williams Lake Stampede. And I got one of the volunteers out here with me. Tell me a little bit about that. Can you tell me your name and how old you are?
1: Emily.
0: And how old are you, Emily?
1: 8.
0: And is it your first time volunteering?
1: No, it's my second year volunteering.
0: Very nice. And you were doing this with your mom, right?

0: Yes.
1: Awesome. And which booth were you at?
0: I'm at Stroller Check.
1: Oh, very fun. So just if people come in and need strollers, that's what you help them with?
0: Yeah, and I also sell programs and the day sheets.
1: Oh, so you know everything going on today?
0: Yeah. Yeah.
1: That's awesome. Now, out of everything that is happening today, what would you tell people to come see the most?
0: I don't know.
1: Everything.
0: Yeah.
1: That's perfect. Well, thank you so much, Emily, for talking with me.
0: You're welcome.
1: Well, come on out, see Emily, see all of us here volunteering, helping out, just having a grand time. This part is sponsored by Grassland Equipment. No farmers, no future. Eat beef and drink milk.
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0: 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Oh.

0: You're listening to Caribou Country for your Friday afternoon with Paul Brandt. I'm gonna fly. That was the live version, fun fact. And hi, it's Becky out here with you, and I've been hanging out live today at Williams Lake Stampede. Whole bunch of fun. I'm actually joined by someone who's telling me a little bit about a Golden Circle. Liz, what can you tell me about this?
1: So the Golden Circle Award is a foundation that provides direct support to the families who are dealing with pediatric cancer. So it is the funds raised for the family. What it does, it helps with travel expenses, accommodations, meal, fuel, day-to-day living cost, and treatment for the family. So it is basically a real wraparound service. So as we say at the Williams Lake Stampede, every day, brave kids face battles tougher than an 8-second ride. So this Sunday, we are here honoring a young lady who's 16 years old. Her name is Lucy. She has had leukemia 3 times. She has 3 siblings. She is an amazing young lady. She loves to read. She plays in her band's, the band school. She is, just wonderful. She is loved by everyone. On Sunday, what we're going to do is we are going to bring that family in, wraparound service, VIP tickets, swag for the kids. We're going to sell rodeo tickets. For every ticket sold on Sunday, $1 will go to the family. Also, we have some scarves. They're Circle of Champions scarves. For every scarf sold, there will be $20 each. That will also go to the families. So we're just trying to help them along. And if you can come and support them on Sunday, it would be amazing. So thank you for listening.
0: Yeah, that's an incredible thing to help out, especially when it's someone in your own community. Like I've had people in my life, family members, affected horrifically by cancer, and it can be absolutely devastating, not just on the person, obviously, but the family, the friends around them. So something like this is just incredible.
1: Yeah. So at the Williams Lake Stampede, we are so proud to introduce this program. This is our first year, and this will replace the Tough Enough to Wear Pink. So we're going to partnership with the Golden Circle of Champions to help kids in our community. That's what the nice thing is. There's so many people that we need that need support here, so let's rally together and do it for them.
0: That's fantastic. It's officially the best thing I've heard today. Well, thank you so much for coming on here and telling us about why Sunday is the most important day.
1: Thank you so much for listening. Take care.
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1: Good afternoon. I'm Taryn Midzane. Quesnel City Council has delayed a decision to continue to have a temporary winter shelter on Elliott Street. David Sheech with BC Housing made the request during a presentation at this week's council meeting. In terms of complaints from the community, he said none have come up in the Good Neighbor Committee meetings. City Councilor Mitch Vick questioned if the meetings were working in terms of getting feedback from the neighbors.
2: They're not engaging with you. I don't know why. They're engaging with us, with me, with all of us, but they're not engaging with you. And I don't know why that is. There's a trust issue. There's a confidence problem. Okay. And for us to go forward with this proposal to extend it for two more years, I think we really need to address the confidence issue.
1: Because of community concerns, council has requested a meeting in either July or August to get more input from the community. The temporary shelter ran from January 27th to April 27th this year. Sheech says it was a 16-unit facility that was on average about half full and was used by 80 individuals in total. RCMP were called to the shelter shortly after it opened back on February 9th. Police say a man broke a number of windows with a hammer and attempted to gain entry into the facility to access a person inside. In provincial news, Premier David Eby is defending a joint BC and federal government plan to convert condos into affordable housing. Critics, including the federal and BC Conservative parties, say it amounts to a bailout for condo developers, and Eby pushed back on that yesterday in Vancouver.
3: If you are a condo developer that took a bet on the high end of the market and you're facing significant potential loss of profits, what we are proposing will not assist you.
1: EB said the plan is to buy unsold condos at below the cost of construction and convert them to rent-to-own housing. He said it would benefit renters who can't afford a down payment on a home. And British Columbia's consumer watchdog is investigating StubHub over issues with FIFA World Cup tickets. With more, here's Vista Radio's provincial reporter, Emily Javeski.
4: Attorney General Nikki Sharma says Consumer Protection BC is investigating StubHub. That's after reports that fans who may have spent hundreds or even thousands on tickets for Vancouver World Cup matches weren't able to attend due to ticketing issues. Sharma called the reports deeply concerning and noted StubHub has committed to honoring its refund guarantees for fans. Emily Joveski, Vista News, Victoria.
1: And in sports, a former Quesnel Cowgirl is second in the ladies' barrel racing after last night's opening performance of the 98th annual Williams Lake Stampede. Lane Wills had a time of 15.45. Heather Crowley from Montana leads with a time of 15.33 seconds. Brittany Shuck is currently third in the ladies' breakaway roping with a time of 5.04. And Jennifer Shuck from Tatla Lake is fourth. Coming up today, four Caribou Cowgirls will be competing in a slack performance this morning that got underway at 10 o'clock. Christy White from 150 Mile, Brett Wills from Quesnel, Brady Hinchy from 150 Mile, and Cordy Cox from Tatla Lake will all be in the ladies' barrel racing. Jacob Bowden from Quesnel is in the slack and the tie-down roping, and a Quesnel Cowboy will be up tonight in the bull riding in the second performance of the Stampede set for 6 o'clock. Eric O'Flynn has drawn a bull that goes by the name of Functified. And in other world of sports news, the Vancouver Canucks will begin picking their next generation starting today. The first round of the NHL draft starts at 4 o'clock, and the Canucks are picking 3rd and 21st overall in the first round. The 2nd through 7th rounds of the NHL draft will continue tomorrow, Saturday. The Toronto Blue Jays continue a four-game series against the Texas Rangers today. The Jays lost yesterday 6-5, and opening pitch for today's game is scheduled for around 4 o'clock. The Jays are currently 3rd in the AL East, sitting at 39-42 on the season. And in World Cup news, France dominated Norway in a 4-1 victory this morning, and Senegal has all but secured their way to the knockout round of 32 with a strong 5-0 win over Iraq. Still four matches left to play today, with New Zealand and Belgium closing the day out. Tomorrow, England faces Paraguay in the morning, hoping to secure their spot in the knockout round, and Canada will start the knockout round on Sunday, facing South Africa. And this afternoon's Caribou forecast is showing clouds with chances of showers. Current highs around 20 degrees in Quesnel and Williams Lake. Slightly cooler in 100 Mile House with a high of 15 and some light rain. There is risk of thunderstorms to come later this afternoon across the Caribou. 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
0: You'll have to listen to find out. Caribou Country.

It's Mackenzie Porter here on Caribou Country with Have Your Beer. And hi, it's Becky out here with you live on location. You might hear from the noise around me. The Williams Lake Stampede is officially fully ramping up. It is technically kind of raining at the moment, but it's been doing it in such small spurts. That's going to be fine, especially because when the rodeo actually starts at 5:30, it is going to be under a grandstand. So we're going to be all nice and dry. The horses and the cowboys, maybe not so much, but that is all right. This got coats invented for. And yeah, we got a whole bunch of things starting up today. We have a ladies bull barrel racing, which I am very excited to go see. There is like bareback riding, steer wrestling, all of the very cool stuff. So if you're impressed by people going on horses and bulls and not falling off them, or maybe falling off of them, this is going to be the place to be. So come on out, check it out. Whatever the weather is doing, we're going to have a grand time out here. A whole bunch of great food, a whole bunch of great fun. And I hope to see you out here as we're live on location. 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

0: It's Thomas Rhett here on Caribou Country with After All the Bars Are Closed. Well, that isn't the thing that has happened yet today here at the Williams Lake Stampede, where I am live on location. Now, that being said, rain outside your window right now. Yes, that is happening down in Williams Lake at the moment. Kind of pouring rain a bit, but thankfully not deterring anyone. There's lots of raincoats out here, lots of places to stand. And in less than an hour now, we are going to be at the opening ceremonies. It's going to be fantastic. We're going to have everything started. And a little hint, if you have not yet been here, it is covered. They're not going to get rained on at all while you're out here watching the Stampede this evening, which is great. So you can take that raincoat if you want, maybe to get from the car to get all the cool food from your local vendors and then out to the grandstand. But besides that, you're covered. Doesn't matter if it's raining. We're going to have a grand time out here at the Stampede. So come on out. Join us. 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It is all nice and dry, so you can come and pick that up too. 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No farmer, no future. 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

0: You're listening to Caribou Country on your kind of rainy Friday afternoon with Josh Stump's Nobody's Roads as the last song playing. And hi, it's Becky out here with you live on location at the Williams Lake Stampede. And I am here with Sergeant Nichols from the RCMP. And we're talking about what not to do when it comes to drinking and getting behind the wheel. Can you tell me a little bit more about that?
1: Yeah, there's definitely an increased police presence out there, and one of our targets is we're hardening down on all the impaired driving. So take it as a warning now that if you're out there, we'll be looking for you.
0: That is a wise warning to do, right? So what's the alternative then? If you do plan to come out to the Stampede, have a bit of fun.
1: Plan ahead is the easiest one. Come with somebody that doesn't plan on drink, or stay sober, call a cab. I believe there's Safe Rides Home down here. There's tons of options. Just limited to your imagination. Just don't drive.
0: Yeah, because there's a few penalties to that, too, right, if you get caught?
1: Yeah, there's criminal code consequences. There's administrative driving prohibitions. There's immediate roadside prohibitions and suspensions. There's all kinds of stuff.
0: So it's smarter to just be smart.
1: And safer.
0: Yes, absolutely. And we want to all have a good time here tonight and go home and be safe.
1: That's right. Everybody needs to get home safe.
0: I like that. That's awesome. Well, thank you so much for, just giving us a little bit of what to do here for the, drinking and not driving.
1: Thank you.
0: Thank you so much. Well, we have got lots of stuff going on at Williams Lake Stampede today. There is a drive home safe program right here at the Stampede, too, if you are having, a little bit of fun out there. It's always good to be responsible. So thank you ahead of time for being responsible. We absolutely love to see that. We love to see everyone having a good time out here. And again, this is sponsored by Grassland Equipment. No farmers, no futures. Eat beef, drink milk.
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0: It's Dean Brody right here on Caribou Country. The song called A Man Without a Woman. And we have reached that fun part of my on-location event here at the Williams Lake Stampede, where the crowds are lining up for the doors to be opened at 5 already. It is quite literally stretching like halfway around the vendors' tents at this point. It's pretty cool. So, yeah. Doors open at 5. The official thing starts off at 5:30. So, you know what? I'm going to have to take some time and actually go out there because my day is officially done and over with. You know, don't worry. I'll be hanging out here having a grand time. But otherwise, yeah, that is going to be it for today. Like I said, got a whole bunch of other stuff going on here. Rodeo starts 5:30. There is live music after as well, which is going to be awesome. That's at 9 p.m. goes till 1 in the morning. And yeah, that's going to be a fantastic time. But if you want to get a good seat, my recommendation is to probably start moving because you're going to want to get food. You're going to want to get yourself a good drink and you're going to want to get a good seat. So I hope you have a fantastic rest of your Friday night. I hope it's here at the Stampede with everyone else in your rooms, like having a grand time. But in the meantime, have yourself a great Friday night. I'll be back here tomorrow just to make that day a little bit better. And, you know, I got to thank our sponsors, too, for just, you know, making this day an on-location thing possible today. So thank you to Grassland Equipment. With no farmers, no future. Eat beef, drink milk. And thank you for supporting local. Have a good one.
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1: Good afternoon. I'm Taryn Midzane. Taseko Mines Limited has undergone a change. At the annual shareholders meeting on Wednesday, Vice President Corporate Affairs Sean Maggie says they overwhelmingly supported a resolution to adopt a new corporate name.
2: So the company that for many decades operated Gibraltar as Taseko Mines Limited is now known as Trekker Metals Limited, a name that sort of reflects the journey of growth and development that we've been on for the past several decades.
1: Maggie says there was quite an involved process in selecting a new name. He says you want something that connects to the past, the company we've always been, but one that also reflects our ambition for the future. He says the Taseko logo hasn't changed substantially with Trekor. It's the same colors and the same shape of the logo. Quesnel City Council has delayed a decision to continue to have a temporary winter shelter on Elliott Street. David Sheech with BC Housing made the request during a presentation at this week's council meeting. In terms of complaints from the community, he said none have come up in the Good Neighbor Committee meetings. City Councilor Mitch Vick questioned if the meetings were working in terms of getting feedback from the neighbors.
3: They're not engaging with you. I don't know why. They're engaging with us, with me, with all of us, but they're not engaging with you. And I don't know why that is. There's a trust issue. There's a confidence problem. Okay. And for us to go forward with this proposal to extend it for two more years, I think we really need to address the confidence issue.
1: Because of community concerns, council has requested a meeting in either July or August to get more input from the community. The temporary shelter ran from January 27th to April 27th.